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4: And now, the weather.
5: Outside, gloomy skies, a persistent drizzle, and a chilly wind blowing from the west, north, east, and south.
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14: It's Kiss Breakfast. Aileen, what's going on?
15: Well, over to the US first this morning, where a former gang leader has been sentenced to 40 years behind bars for orchestrating the killing of rapper Tupac Shakur. The drive-by shooting of the 25-year-old became one of America's most notorious cold cases. 63-year-old Dwayne Davis was found guilty back in August. Tupac's godfather, Jamal Joseph, says he's never shown any remorse.
16: It was always described as a badge of honor. No reflection on a life that was taken, the life of an artist, an activist, a musician.
15: The family of a man who died after being attacked after entering a tiger enclosure at a zoo on Saturday say that he'd suffered from significant mental illness. 23-year-old William Chapman had been a child actor. He's been described as bright, warm and engaging. Yorkshire Wildlife Park's going to be staying closed again today. It's claimed nearly 6 million have what are described as precarious, low-paid jobs that end up forcing them into debt and having to use food banks. We're told there are high levels of 18 to 24-year-olds and disabled workers working as cleaners, bar staff and junior construction workers on zero-hour contracts. And in the Champions League, Manchester United lost 2-0 to Atletico Madrid last night. It means Michael Carrick's side are now without a win in their last 5 games across all competitions. Arsenal beat Lille 3-0. That's your latest. I'm Aileen O'Sullivan.
0: In every city, on every street.
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17: I'm feeling a little bit whimsical, are you?
1: Oh, go on then. Run it up, all right? Disclosure and Sam Smith's going to play after this. It's Tame Impala and Jenny. Play.

0: Latch, 2 minutes past six on your Wednesday morning. Welcome into Kiss Breakfast with Tyler West and Chloe Burrow.
1: Good morning. And morning to Ollie in Liverpool. He says, morning, guys. Me and the boys are flying to Prague for Jamie's stag day. Driving to the airport. Pints incoming.
0: Bad day to be a pint at Liverpool airport.
1: Get back,
0: pints. Yeah. It's going off. The boys are in town. Prague looks sick as well. Might do that for my stag.
1: Do it.
0: Yeah.
1: Come
0: and say hello on the WhatsApp this morning. 03448 112233. Is Zara Larson?

0: Bed Chem on Kiss Breakfast, 7 minutes past six. Welcome to your whimsical Wednesday, everybody.
1: Aww.
0: You're with Tyler West and Chloe Boris and Kiss Breakfast. Now, I feel like an idiot this morning.
1: Oh,
0: I do. I'm well tired. I'm just miserable and I just keep making idiot mistakes. Like last night when I finished work up north, right?
1: Up north?
0: Up in Manny. and I was traveling back at like 11 PM. And I got on a train to Edinburgh. So I almost did. I wouldn't be here for the show today, to be fair. So that's one positive that I'm actually here.
1: Well done for making it
0: And yeah, I threw my charger in the bin by accident. So that's the start to my whimsical Wednesday. So
1: you're an eco man. You're just, you know.
0: Yeah.
1: Just put a posy spin on this thing.
0: Okay.
1: It's whimsical Wednesday.
0: It's whimsical Wednesday. Lighting up
1: my
0: life.
1: You're having a digital detox.
0: Yeah, that's it. I didn't need my phone.
1: No, I don't need this anymore.
0: I didn't need my train ticket.
1: And I need to be in Scotland.
0: That's it. And that's what I need to be. Up in the mountains. Make me like lighten up my day, then.
1: Well, just look at me. I've had a big glow up.
0: Go on, she's had a tan.
1: I've
0: got a bit of tan on.
1: I've got my nails done, and I've got a fake tan on. I'm slowly piecing myself back together. I honestly think SAD is a thing. That's seasonal. Sadness time.
2: Yeah.
1: So I looked into myself in the mirror and I went, grow up.
0: Yeah.
1: Get a lab Bondi on. And then, you know, I was going to go to the gym and I thought, let me just run into this nail shop and see if they will see me.
0: Yeah.
1: And the doctor saw me now.
0: So this is it.
1: Look at me.
0: Whimsical.
1: Yeah, man.
0: You're very much there.
1: Wow.
0: Ashrita, how are you doing this morning?
2: I'm doing great, other than the facts. Well, not too whimsical, but it will get more whimsical. You all saw me spill water in my bag
1: earlier
2: today.
0: At least it was water.
2: Yeah, at least it was water, but now you've kindly just hung up my bag. It's just hanging from the studio trying to dry. I like your how inventive you were with it.
0: I'm a problem solver. I just can't fix the problems in my own life.
2: Yes.
0: So, that's it. John Z, can you lighten up my life?
3: Not really. Second day in a row, I've had to drink a lukewarm coffee.
1: Water
3: tap's not working properly.
1: It's
3: a warm water tap. And like, I mean, you know, it's still got caffeine in it. It should be the same, but it's just like, it's not the hotness that wakes you up, but it's just not as good.
0: Yeah, okay. Well,
1: punished, clearly. Yeah. What have we done here? We punished.
0: At least you can have coffee. Yeah, there's a positive.
1: Put that in mission control.
0: Right, so listen to this. This would make your Wednesday just level up entirely if you entered this, right? You could be £750,000 richer on Friday.
1: Oh my God.
0: We're going to tell you everything you need to know in a minute. First is Dave and Thames. This is Raindance.
4: Let's get the party started. See you at the bar, you was hardly talking. That's when I knew that your heart was scarring. Friends to lovers need a part to star in. Like, wait, babe, let me ask.

0: T-Pain, it's Low on Kiss Breakfast with Tyler West and Chloe Burrows. Big ups to Felix in Northampton who says, morning guys, just left home and my coffee's spilled everywhere in the car.
1: Maybe there's an earthquake going on, everyone's spilling things.
0: Yeah, it's Astrido's basically having a Felix day, that's it as well.

0: 40K if you don't catch my drift. And you know those houses that you see on like TikTok where people do a tour and they're absolutely ginormous? Mm. That could be your house. You could buy that. I don't know anything about buying a house, but I think with all that money, you'd have a good chance. If you want to buy a new house, then enter now.
1: A house with more toilets than bedrooms.
0: Nice.
1: Do you know what I mean?
0: I like that. Like for the IBS peeps.
1: Yeah, exactly.
0: One's for you.
1: We've got to look out for them. 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
1: Right, have you not quite woken up for your Wednesday yet? That's all right. We've got some Justin Bieber to play in the next 10.
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1: In London, there's a good service in all tube lines this morning. There's traffic on Albridge Road between Chigwell Lane and Pudding Lane. In the West Midlands, there's queues on the M6 northbound. That's at Junction 7. Over in Devon, that A381 is closed in both directions from Morley Road to Church Street. It's light cloud with highs of 18 in London today. And then you've got the same one. Highs of 16 in Newcastle.
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0: Kiss Breakfast, 6:25, Wednesday the 14th of October. You're with Tyler West and Chloe Burrows here on Kiss Breakfast. Welcome to your Whimsical Wednesday, everybody.
1: Aw, thanks, Wednesday. Yeah, it's a little something, right?
0: Obviously, we're tipping into the second half of the week. We're going to give you some suggestions on how you can make your day a little bit more, add a little bit more whimsy into your day. Something to spruce it up. Chloe, you've hit us with the tan.
1: Yeah.
0: You've hit us with the nails. Make it a little bit more whimsy than that. Go on.
1: Just a little something kind of inspiring. I've done a lot of driving today around the town. I thought every time I go around a corner, I'm going to go, whee! People are going to think I'm insane, but I'm going to be on a roller coaster.
0: Windows down.
1: I'm going to whip it, nay, nay, whee!
0: Windows down. Go past the bus stop. Whee!
1: Me in East London. Whee! Love it.
0: Okay, I like that. That's true, though. What about you?
2: Well, guys, after about a three-month hiatus, I am back on Hinge.
0: Oh!
1: Come on!
2: Back on Hinge, right. However, I saw a TikTok of someone saying this the other day. What happened to, like, people in sitcoms would have, like, a partner, casual boyfriend, girlfriend for, like, 2-3 months? We need to bring that back because I'm, like, not looking to massively commit, but I wouldn't mind having, as Ken said it best, a long-term, long-distance, low-commitment casual girlfriend/boyfriend.
1: Just put that in your bio.
2: Yeah. Exactly. Come on. Yeah, but I just think let's bring back just casual flings. You can be my boyfriend for, like, 3 months, then done.
1: Yeah. That's fun. I like that. That's good.
0: That's actually, you should put that in your bio. I don't know how it works.
2: I think it is.
0: Oh, sorry.
2: I'm
0: so slow with it today.
2: It's a group effort, guys.
0: It's a group effort. We all care about your dating life,
1: we really do.
2: Thank you.
0: John Z, have you got something a bit more whimsy today?
3: Actually, yeah, you should put that in your bio, by the way.
1: I get
3: told off quite a lot because, like, apparently my things that I say aren't very whimsical, but. Oh. I thought it's autumn now.
0: Yeah.
3: I'm bringing out the pumpkin spice candle that I bought a few weeks ago.
1: It's making its debut today. Congratulations.
3: I might do a bit of, like, actual reading of a physical book. Put the Kindle away.
1: Oh, what time to be alive.
3: Turn the paper pages, do you know what I mean?
1: Oh, that is the perfect evening.
0: Jonesy, you are living the life.
1: Do you know how I topped that off? Jack and Potato.
0: Ooh,
1: what a good evening.
0: That's a great evening.
1: Yeah.
0: I just had a thought whilst I was in the toilet. I was like, I want to start wearing... have you ever seen the Kangol backwards caps?
1: I know the flat caps. LL Cool J.
0: LL Cool J, Samuel L. Jackson,
1: yeah.
0: Michael Jordan.
1: And who now else wore it? John Travolta. Yes.
0: I want to wear one.
1: Do it.
0: I want to wear one. So that's what I'm going to do. I'm going to look how much they are.
1: It's a fashion state of mind.
0: It's a fashion... And then I'll just be walking around... Permanently whimsy.
1: Love that.
0: That'll be it. This is a bit whimsy, right? Music from Cat's Eye. This is Animal on Kiss Breakfast. Good morning.

0: You're waking up with Tyler West and Chloe Burrows here on Kiss Breakfast, 6:32 on your Wednesday morning. That's the Kid Laroi and Justin Bieber with Stay. And I think it's time we stay in the shower for a second.
1: Okay.
0: Ooh,
1: aye.
0: I think this is where we blow our minds on Kiss Breakfast, the nation's minds, okay? This is where you share your shower thought, all right? What was the first thing that came into your mind when you jumped in the shower this morning? Could be a fact, it could be something random, right? Just step up to the mark, all right? Everybody's welcome. 03-448-112233 on the WhatsApp. My shower thought was a thought I had the other day, really short and sweet. Dracula, how he's never had garlic bread. Never had garlic bread in his
1: what
0: life.
1: A sad little life.
0: That
1: he's
0: is a
1: living.
0: Sad life right there.
1: Miserable.
0: Could never be me. That's why I could never be a vampire. That's what I couldn't do.
2: They're also not real.
0: Okay. Well, look.
1: In a world.
0: Everybody's welcome in the shower.
1: Sad. Let's believe in vampires,
0: you
1: know?
0: Thank you very much.
1: A little light at the end of the tunnel there.
0: Chloe, I'm excited for your shower thought.
1: This is the best and worst shower thought ever because now that I've said it, you will not stop seeing it. It's been doing my head in.
0: Mm.
1: Why is we, as a human race, obsessed with rectangles? They are everywhere. Look around this room.
3: I saw something about this.
1: Oh. Yeah, I've seen it on social media. And now I can't stop. Everywhere is a rectangle. Everything is a rectangle. Everything.
3: But they don't really exist in nature. Like, we kind of invented...
1: Yeah. Like, why is there not circles? Phones,
0: phone,
1: screens,
0: even that
1: books,
0: that window.
1: Windows, doors, squares bar.
0: Oh, man.
1: Yeah, mum. Now I said it.
2: A bit crazy.
0: Yeah. Okay.
1: Isn't
0: that's,
1: it weird?
0: It's a bit stressful.
3: Also,
0: a bit stressful.
3: Squares bar isn't square, it's a rectangle.
0: Yeah.
3: Crazy.
1: Know, what's
0: there you go. Weirdos.
1: Good shout-out.
0: Great marketing. Astrida, what's your shout-out thought this morning?
2: Mine's more of a hypothetical situation for us to get involved in.
1: Okay.
2: So honestly, we listen to the radio all day.
0: Yes.
2: And I'd say we sing along quite a lot, right?
0: Mm.
2: If someone said to you, okay, you listen to the radio for 5 hours and you don't sing or hum, you can get £500,000, okay, if you make it through.
0: Yeah.
2: But if you even hum a tiny bit, you're going to jail for a year. What would you do?
1: I'm going for it, man. Life's about risk.
2: Mm.
1: Come on.
0: Listen to another radio station that's in London across the...
2: But you hum it, so what would you do? You'd hum a tiny bit?
0: I would...
2: You'd... It's a risk.
0: I wouldn't hum.
2: Okay.
0: You wouldn't hum. You just go to sleep.
2: You go to sleep. Oh, that's a good option, actually, to be fair.
1: I think I could do it.
3: Yeah,
1: come on.
3: Have to look in.
1: Don't joke about my paper.
2: Yeah.
0: Okay. All right. So when we play Fuse ODG and Shana Pahl in the next 10 minutes, you try
1: not
0: to.
1: Are you going to pay me half mil?
0: You try.
1: No. I will be singing. I'll be singing very loud.
0: Right. Come and share your shout thought with us on Kiss Breakfast. Okay. Just send us a little message or a voice note over to our WhatsApp number 03-448-112233. Kiss.
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6: In London, there's a good service on all tube lines this morning. There's also traffic on Albridge Road between Chigwell Lane and Pudding Lane. In the West Midlands, there's traffic on the M6 northbound, that's at Junction 7. And in West Yorkshire, there's stationary traffic on the M621 westbound, that's at Junction 5. It's light cloud in London with highs of 18, and the same with highs of 17 in Brum.
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0: It's Dangerous Love on Kiss Breakfast, 6:46. It's a Wednesday morning. We're getting the day started, right? You're with Tyler West and Chloe Burrows. And we're currently in the shower. this is where you share your shower thought, right? You step up to the plate, come and blow our minds with a fact, something random, something that came into your mind when you got in the shower this morning. 03-448-112-233 is the WhatsApp number. Drop us a little message or a voice note over there. Ross has sent us this.
1: Hey guys, bit of a weird shower thought. Did you know that bananas are berries and strawberries aren't? Which makes me wonder, what are we misrepresenting as items? We all know that tomatoes are fruits, so what else are we missing?
2: Bananas
0: are berries.
3: Yeah, they
0: grow off the tree, don't they?
2: Yeah, but all right, so do...
0: coconuts, I guess they're berries too.
2: Cherries ain't berries.
0: Where do you get a cherry from?
2: A tree? No, I'm just assuming...
0: Cherry tree.
2: I thought there was a rule. I thought fruits come from the trees and veg come from...

0: the floor.
1: Right. So strawberries like, come well, from the floor.
2: The fruit is when the seed is contained inside it, uh-huh. whereas I don't think
0: banana.
1: Strawberry seeds are all on the outside. So is that a vegetable then?
0: I also thought, Ross was like, what else are we misrepresenting in the UK? I thought it was going to go, okay. Let's not go into that.
1: Wrong show.
0: I genuinely don't know. All right, so bananas, I don't think bananas got the seed in them, no. How does that make sense?
1: I don't know a lot about bananas,
3: bananas
1: I'll be
3: are
1: honest.
3: Berries, though. Google says it's a berry.
0: So Google's just right, is it?
3: Yeah.
2: It's something to do, right, and don't ask me any more questions than this, with that, then how many ovaries the flower has that makes it.
3: Oh,
0: it's too complex.
3: Fruit reproduction.
0: It's too complex. Ross is a very good shower for.
1: That was good.
0: When you've got producer Johnsy saying, don't ask me any more questions on this. It's a very good one. Love that, man. Right, so if you want to share your shower thought, come through 03448 112233 on the WhatsApp. Right, this next tune, I did the dance to it on and I uploaded it on Instagram
1: you
0: the other
1: did.
0: Day.
1: Oh.
0: Kind of went viral. Jamie Miller actually said, guys.
1: Oh my God,
0: he said, guys, you crushed it. So,
1: did he comment on your thing?
0: Yes, he did. Oh. So I'm going to do it right now. Here we go, it's Baby.

0: It makes you want to skip down the street, doesn't it?
1: He seems like a really happy fella as well. I just dropped his Instagram.
0: He's just blowing up right now. Jamie
1: morning,
0: Miller.
1: Jamie.
0: Yeah, good morning, mate. Thanks for listening. It's Baby Doll Kiss Breakfast. You're with Tyler West and Chloe Burrows. Right. Need to talk to you about big screen versus little screen.
1: Ooh.
0: All right, because there's different roles and responsibilities coming in with that. Also, we've got a banger from Hugo. So if you haven't had your morning coffee yet, you're about to wake up the other side of this.
2: Yeah. Yeah. Level up your mornings with Channel 4.
3: Stuck in a tenancy with your ex? Bad idea. Stream Break Clause and more comedy now.
2: This is Kiss.
0: What's going on?
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12: It's KISS Breakfast. Aileen, what's going on?
13: Well, we have now heard from the family of a man who died after being attacked when he went into a tiger enclosure at a zoo on Saturday. William Chapman, who was 23, was a former child actor. His family say he was bright, warm and engaging and had suffered from significant mental illness for a number of years. Over in Las Vegas, a former gang leader has been jailed for at least 40 years for orchestrating the shooting of rapper Tupac Shakur back in 1996. Dwayne Davis was convicted of first-degree murder in August. It was considered one of the country's most notorious unsolved cases. Staying in the US, and the head of a top uni has suspended fraternity parties after a student alleged she'd been drugged and subjected to a serious sexual assault 2 years ago. Cornell says social events have been banned for the rest of the academic year and says it's going to be improving support for victims. And Manchester United lost 2-0 at Atletico Madrid in the Champions League last night, registering just 2 wins in 9 games across all competitions. Arsenal maintained their winning start. They eased past Lille 3-0. That's your latest. I'm Aileen O'Sullivan.

0: goosebumps when I hear this tune right here. Kendrick Lamar and SZA, it's All The Stars on Kiss Breakfast. It's just gone 7 a.m. on your Wednesday morning. Welcome. If you're just looking on, it's Tyler West and Chloe Burrows with you on Kiss Breakfast.
1: What's up, what's up? Shout out to Amy in Lancashire. It says, morning, guys. I'm being whimsical today for my friend's birthday at work. I'm going to leave random packets of sweets for her to find throughout the day.
0: That is a bit, little bit whimsical.
1: That's sweet of you, get it?
0: Yeah.
1: Pun intended.
0: Come on, man. Right, come and say hello on the WhatsApp 03448 112233. We're going to get into a whole big screen versus small screen debate. It's got us falling out in studio.

0: Tate McRae, Greedy, On Kiss Breakfast. It's Tyler West and Chloe Burrows hanging out with you this morning. And we've been kind of torn here in the studio. Team's been torn because we need to talk about something. Big screen versus small screen. What is actually okay? Okay, because are there certain things that you will only do on a big screen? Or are you a full-time small screener? Personally, for me, I'm a mixture of both.
1: What are the rules here?
0: That's it. It's certain roles and responsibilities definitely dive in when it's a big screen. I'm booking flights, all them things there. I don't know. Yeah, but like, Johnsy, you don't agree with that.
2: I don't agree with that. Like, I'm not that fussed. I'll watch a film on a small screen.
1: That's weird.
2: Like, it wouldn't be my first choice. If I had to, I would. But like flights, yeah, I'd do all of that on a small screen. I can't be bothered getting a laptop out, logging in, like.
1: Yeah. I am 99% small screen, bar car insurance. That must be done on a big screen.
0: Car insurance. You need to see the numbers up in large.
1: And I need to be able to like actually read the question. Everything else, Apple Pay is the best thing that ever happened to me. I'll just buy it on a small screen, man.
0: Okay, so when it's about life admin, that's fine. But I just think, going back to what you were saying, Johnsy, about the watching a film on a small screen, I think that's weird because, like, say, for example, in the film, there was like a birth happening. I think that's weird.
1: What's the thing with you and birth?
0: No, okay, all right. What about an old man showering?
3: Because someone could look over you and basically think you're just watching.
0: Imagine watching a film and it's a really heartfelt film in the cinema and it's this old man, he's going on his journey, living his life for like on his own. He's got to like, have a shower and he's got to then get ready and go about his day. If all of a sudden Johnsy's on the tube watching this old man showering on his phone, it looks a bit weird. Let's be honest.
3: I agree with that.
0: It does look a bit weird. Thank you, Astrid.
1: I have absolutely no idea.
3: I'll bring something else to the table. I'm also with you, Ty. I think big purchases, anything over £500, yeah. Big screen.
0: Yeah.
3: Also want to say this though, there is an option for you to use Tinder on big screen.
0: That's quite
3: Tinder
0: smart.
3: Tinder on desktop.
0: That's quite smart.
3: I don't do this. Yeah. I don't do this.
1: You should be doing it. Drop your love.
3: Blow it up in 4K. Let me see every detail. But I want to know who's doing Tinder on big screen.
0: It's like a PowerPoint presentation of your love life.
1: Men will be doing that a lot.
3: That's the
1: question.
3: Okay. Just go back on Teams when you're looking.
1: Because on Tinder, can you see the distance?
3: Yeah.
1: So I bet if you turned it on right now, there'd be so many in like less than a kilometre. They'd be in this building.
3: Some investigations.
1: Log in right now. Yeah.
0: For sure.
1: Yeah.
0: Right, 03-448-112-233 on WhatsApp. Is there something you will only do on a big screen? Or do you like chaos like Chloe just using up Apple Pay like that?
1: All right. Love it,
0: mum. Jump on a WhatsApp 03-448-112-233. Here's Temper City.

0: This is the vibe for your Wednesday morning. Nelly hot in here on Kiss Breakfast with Tyler West and Chloe Burrows.
1: Talking about big and small screens, we've got a text from Ethan in Ipswich. He says, I did my whole UCAS application on a small screen. No one needs a big screen. That is scary.
0: You don't care about
1: you. You don't care about your future.
0: You don't care about
1: you. Right, jump on the WhatsApp 03448 112233. Is there something that you will only do on a big screen, or are you team small screen like Ethan? Speaking of big things, there's £750,000 to win on Friday. Now imagine all the screens. You could have security in your house for all the screens. Mm-hmm. You could have a cinema room, get a new phone, new laptop. What else has got a screen?
0: You might even be able to have no screens whatsoever and have that thing in, that he has in Iron Man, the Jarvis. And basically,
1: yes,
0: it's just like operates like, well, yeah.
1: Get a Jarvis. I think you could do that with £750,000. So if you want to do that, enter now.
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17: In London, there's a good service on all tube lines this morning. There's also one lane closed on the M25 clockwise, that's at Junction 12. In West Yorkshire, there's queues on the M621 westbound for 2 miles from Junction 5. And also in Liverpool, there's traffic on Hunter Street eastbound from Byrom Street to Islington. It's cloudy in London with highs of 18. Highs of 14 in Aberdeen.
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0: It's 7:24 on your Wednesday morning. It's the sounds of Dominic Fyfe with White Keys. Here with Tyler West and Chloe Burrows on Kiss Breakfast.
1: What's up, what's up?
0: Now, where do you draw the line? Where do you draw the line?
1: Full stop.
0: On big screen versus small screen. It's breaking hearts here in the studio. Is there something that you'd only do on the big screen? Good morning to Heather, who says, picking a holiday or hotel definitely needs to be a big screen jobby. I don't know.
2: Nah.
0: Ever been in that situation where you're like, with your mates, you're on like sitting in a little pub garden? Oh, should we just look at some flights?
1: Do you just whip out your phone? No should one's just, bringing out plasma.
0: Should we see if we can do a little 30 quid Spain and back in the next 24 hours?
1: Yeah.
0: Probably don't book it, but still, you'd be looking.
1: Yeah.
0: I think that happens. I don't know.
2: The whole thing, there's apps for a reason for this stuff. Like, exactly. Ryanair's got an app, do you know what I mean?
1: Yeah. I usually use ChatGPT.
0: Yeah.
1: Put them in and say which one's the best.
0: Give me all the flights.
1: I've got a text from Isabel in London. He says, I love getting up Instagram and Twitter on my laptop. That's weird.
0: That's...
1: Twitter, I do see it on Twitter all day at radio.
0: Instagram, though. There's no way you're scrolling on Instagram on a
1: big
0: screen.
1: It doesn't really work.
0: It's not the same.
1: And I'm not logging in on that.
0: You're watching people's stories as well.
1: That's weird.
0: Like, watching people's stories on a big screen.
1: If you're at work, I get it. Like, go crack on. Open all social media on your work laptop. But in your free time, I think that's slightly odd.
0: I'm convinced. You know those people that like work in corporate stuff where they have like two screens going on at the same time? I'm convinced one of them's just for social media. To act like you're working. You're
1: definitely
0: not actually working. Good morning to Dylan in Blackpool.
3: Good morning.
1: Hello.
0: Morning, mate. Morning. Right, where do you stand on this whole big screen versus little screen situation?
3: So I'm 100% a big screener when it comes to doing an online food shop. You know, like your Tesco or your Asda,
1: really?
3: Big food shop. Yeah.
0: I can see that. Yeah. I can get on board.
1: But I don't get it. Like, what are you browsing for, like, new things? Like, supermarkets don't really bring out new sauces. New chickens.
3: What I want is I want the whole selection. I don't want two items per, you know, line. I want the full five items per line.
0: Yeah.
3: You know,
0: yeah.
3: On your small little screen, you've got to go to the next page every 5 seconds.
0: Yeah.
3: But on my big screen, I don't have to. It's lovely.
0: No,
1: I think it's, I'm
0: sense.
1: A creature of habit, so I just buy the same things over
0: and
1: over.
0: You just press reorder.
1: I don't need to know what's up there.
0: But I
1: can get it from like a viewing experience. I just can't be bothered.
0: No, it does make sense. But also, I mean, like, how much are you ordering, Dylan? Because, if, you know.
1: Yeah, what's in your food shop?
0: What's in your basket?
3: What don't we order?
0: Don't we order?
1: What's the most interesting thing in your food shop?
0: Let us know. Dylan, you're amazing. Thank you so much. I mean, we still kind of haven't settled it.
1: I just don't actually care.
0: Really?
1: Like, I'm a small screen and that's that.
0: It's a small screen through and through, right?
1: You know.
0: Okay. All right, Katie B and Jax Jones. This is Last Day of Summer. So liven up your Wednesday morning now. Mm-hmm.

0: heard this tune. Tove Lo, Talking Body. You're on Kiss Breakfast. It's 7:32. You're with Tyler West and Chloe Burrows, and we're doing Urban Kistenry this morning.
1: Yes, we are. This is where you teach us the slang that, like, only you and your mates say. Mm. Maybe you've made it up, or maybe it's something you and your partner say in pools.
0: Yeah, I'm just looking through the Urban Kistenry now. I think we've got quite a few. Yeah, we've got quite a good few suggestions in there.
1: We had the best one ever last week from Luke, the IT engineer, because we could not figure out. It was very clever. It was ID10T.
0: Yes.
1: Which is...
0: idiot!
1: You idiot!
0: You idiot!
1: Idiot! Kind of type it out. So can you be Luke? Have you got a better one?
0: Yeah, it don't need to be an acronym or anything like that, but like literally just we're adding another phrase to the Urban Kistenry next on Kiss Breakfast. So 03-448-112-233 is the WhatsApp number. What is a phrase that only you and your mates use? You might say it in code, it might be you and your partner, it might be you and your colleagues. Oh, that person's a riot. Yeah. Okay, we'll try and guess what it means here on Kiss Breakfast. So to add your phrase into the Urban Kistenry, submit it this morning, all right? WhatsApp us right now, 03-448-112-233. We've got Riri on the way.
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3: There's nothing I love more than mozzarella. That stretchy, melty, golden... Yeah. Wait, where was I?

0: ultimate cheese pull. Honestly, it's making me emotional. So get to KFC and try the Mozza Melt range today.
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14: In London, there's good service at all tube lines. There's also two lanes blocked on the M25 clockwise to Junction 3. In West Yorkshire, there's queues on the M621 westbound for 2 miles from Junction 5 to Junction 4. And over in Liverpool, there's traffic on Hunter Street, that's eastbound from Byrom Street to Islington. It's light cloud with highs of 18 in London and the same with highs of 16 in Leeds.
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10: and

0: You and Tyler West and Chloe Burrows on Kiss Breakfast. It's Rihanna, Rude Boy. Do you remember when everybody used to say, "Aye, yes, Rude Boy"?
1: Come on, Rude Boy.
0: Come on, Rude Boy. That was a thing.
2: Kiss.
3: Urban Kisstionary.
0: So we're doing this. All right, this is the slang or the phrases in your friendship group. You tell us the phrase and then we'll try and guess what it means. And then it'll go on a fresh new page in our Urban Kisstionary. Ooh. It's a big privilege to be up in there, man.
1: This morning on the phones, you've got Tilly and Walter Mappin.
0: Morning, Tills.
4: Morning, guys.
1: Yes,
4: morning.
1: Tills. Right, let us know. What is your phrase?
4: Okay, so it's actually a phrase with my dad and the phrase is Arthur.
1: Arthur. Vague.
0: That is very vague. He could have known someone called Arthur. Hey, Arthur.
1: Hey, Arthur. Maybe it's when they're angry. You know that closed fist meme?
0: Yeah, hey, Arthur. When you're walking down the street
1: and everybody that you meet
0: will get along with each other.
1: Is there anything to do with that?
0: Is there anything to do with that?
4: No, not
0: okay,
4: all.
0: Okay, right. Well off the mark here. Are you able to use it in a sentence?
1: Yeah.
4: Yes.
0: Okay.
1: Do it then.
4: Oh, you're back early from work. What's your name, Arthur?
0: Oh, you're back early from work. You're like, is it like when you're a bit, when
1: half
0: you're a bit
1: a day.
0: Keen?
1: Half a day.
0: Half a day.
1: Half a day. Half a day.
4: Yeah.
0: Yeah!
1: Yeah! Finally, I got one. I haven't got one in ages.
0: Very
1: Come
0: good.
1: On.
0: Very,
1: yes.
0: Very good.
1: Yes.
0: I'll tell you what, that is, let me just, yeah, I'm going to put it on this page.
1: Arthur's
0: right.
1: Good.
0: Arthur.
1: Arthur's good.
0: Arthur Day. How about that?
1: Arthur Day.
0: Tilly, you got Arthur Day today, or?
4: Oh, no, definitely not.
0: Okay, right, never mind. But look, thank you for taking
1: thank
0: time
1: you.
0: In the first half of your day to give us something in the Urban Kisstionary, all right? You have an amazing one, Tilly. Thank you.
4: You as well. See you later.
0: Right, that is it. That's officially in there.
1: We have
0: our half a day, everyone. If you want to add a phrase to the Urban Kisstionary, the slang that only you and your mates and your partner use, we could be guessing what it means here on Kiss Breakfast. 03448 112233.

0: It's Tyler with Walter and Kiss Breakfast. You were Tyler West and Chloe Burrows coming up to 8 a.m.
1: Shout out
0: to
1: Hills on the new phrase in the Urban Kitchenery. Yes, what's your name, Arthur?
0: Arthur Day, mate.
1: I'm so using
0: Arthur
1: that.
0: Arthur Day. It's such
1: That's
0: a flex.
1: Good.
0: Little mic drop moment. If you want to add something into the Urban Kitchenery, 03-448-112-233 is the WhatsApp number. Question for you. Have you ever had a good spoiler? Right, we're actively dodging spoilers over here about everything to do with traitors, everything to do with Mobland. But have you ever had a good spoiler? We're going to explain it after 8, all right?
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0: Kids Breakfast. Aileen, what's the latest?
12: Well, the family of a man who died after being attacked after entering a tiger enclosure at a zoo on Saturday say that he had suffered from significant mental illness. 23-year-old William Chapman had been a child actor. He's been described as bright, warm and engaging. Yorkshire Wildlife Park's going to stay closed again today. Over to the US now, where a former gang leader's been sentenced to 40 years behind bars for orchestrating the killing of legendary rapper Tupac Shakur. The drive-by shooting of the 25-year-old became one of America's most notorious cold cases. 63-year-old Dwayne Davis was found guilty back in August. Tupac's godfather, Jamal Joseph, says he's never shown any remorse.
13: It was always described as a badge of honor. No reflection on a life that was taken, the life of an artist who had so much promise, who brought so much joy to the world.
12: It's claimed that nearly 6 million have what are described as precarious, low-paid jobs that end up forcing them into debt and leading to them using food banks. We're told there are high levels of 18 to 24-year-olds and disabled workers working as cleaners, bar staff or in construction on zero-hour contracts. And Manchester United have extended their winless streak to 5 after losing 2-0 to Atletico Madrid in the Champions League last night. It was a better evening for Arsenal. They got past Lille 3-0. That's your latest. I'm Aileen O'Sullivan.
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9: Kiss Breakfast with Tyler West and Chloe Burrows. Yeah.
0: Oh, we're tipping you into the second half of the week this morning. Welcome in.
1: Which means it's a whimsical Wednesday.
0: Oh, that's harmonies right now. That was a bit high. Let's try again next time, all right? Avicii's on the way.

0: If you weren't feeling motivated this morning, Avicii and Aloe Black, wake me up. It just changed that, right? 8:01 on your Wednesday. Welcome if you're just waking up. Tyler West and Chloe Burrows hanging out with you today.
1: Buongiorno. We've got a voice note from Grace here as well.
2: Morning, Tyler and Chloe.
0: Morning.
2: I'm listening on the way to work and we've got second day of Ofsted in. Wish me luck.
0: Oh, Ofsted, man.
1: She's got a second day of maths.
0: Ofsted.
1: Oh, Ofsted.
0: Ofsted. When Ofsted come in, if you're... Yeah, that's the only time I feel for all you teachers, man. When Ofsted come in, it's like an inspection. Imagine...
1: Well, you wouldn't be worried if you were doing your job.
0: What? Hey, don't bring that neg energy. Take that out the door.
3: Teachers pretending they do a lesson plan every day.
1: Yeah.
3: Instead of
1: yeah.
0: Mark all the homework. Yeah. Look, same colour pen.
1: I'm going to be a teacher in 10 years.
0: What are you teaching?
1: It's year six, I think. I'll be good at that. Guys, are you serious?
0: I would love it.
1: Oh, no.
0: Say we had an inspection coming here right now. We've got Astrid's bag hanging on the air conditioning unit because she's spilled a drip. We've got chocolate millionaire bites, mini bites everywhere.
4: We've got the heating up to 100.
0: There's a lot going on.
1: They feel sorry for us because we're cold, hungry and wet.
0: Right, 03-448-11-22-33. Jump on the WhatsApp and come and check in this morning. We're about to jump into spoiler alerts, right? When do you think spoilers are actually a good thing?

0: Crystal and Ocean, it's the Days on Kiss Breakfast, 8 minutes past eight. Welcome to your Wednesday morning. The only way to be starting it. You were Tyler West and Chloe Virus on Kiss Breakfast.
1: And it's Wednesday, which is the day before Traitor's Day.
0: Yeah, baby!
1: Very exciting. Listen, I hate spoilers. It's no spoiler season. Someone has just ruined ACOTAR for me on Twitter. Like, and the cast of the Traitors, they've been warned that they could even get fined if they spoil what happens in the Traitors because people have got big mouths.
0: Yeah, it's a big secret to be keeping. And we're always talking about spoilers like they're a negative thing. But we have had a thought. Like, imagine, like, they could be good, right? Like, think about it. What would have been a bit of useful information for someone to spoil for you? Yeah. 03-448-112233 on WhatsApp. Just say spoiler alert, then your useful spoiler. There's not enough useful spoilers out there in this world. For example, I'd say, spoiler alert, Sambuca. It's actually dogged. I've never known somebody to go, can I have a little bit of Sambuca, please? Can I just have like one note? You only have it as an alternative when you can't have any other shot.
1: If you are getting it as a drink, what are you mixing it
0: You
1: with?
0: Are not mixing Sambuca.
1: And Diet Coke, that's terrifying.
0: Sambuca and Diet Coke, is everything alright at home?
1: Yeah, that's it.
0: What's your spoiler?
1: I would have done it when I was younger. Spoiler alert, just go to bed and stay in bed and just sleep.
0: Yeah.
1: Why on earth was I trying to stay awake? Why was I doing
0: when
1: that?
0: When we get to like the 6 weeks holiday.
1: So weird
0: on the school holidays, you'd be like, oh, I gotta get up, man. I gotta get out. Like, no, you don't.
1: Bedtime is the best time in the world.
0: 100%. Johnsy, what's a good spoiler for you?
2: A useful spoiler for me. Spoiler alert. Don't go to university with a girlfriend or boyfriend.
1: Damn.
2: It's not worth it.
1: Damn.
0: It's trying to be outside.
1: Celebrate your dad.
2: You're just putting off the pain until like second term.
1: Yeah, it's
2: all going to
1: get messy. Time.
0: You got to get messy. Srinu, I feel like you'll have a good one.
3: Yeah. Go spoiler alert. Wish someone had said to me, yeah, this is really what work is going to be like. This is the next 30 years of your life. Everyone pays out. And I do like my job, don't get me wrong.
0: Yeah.
3: But why did no one say, yeah, it really is 9 to 5. You're going to get four or five weeks off. And it's, I wish I'd been briefed a bit more. Yeah.
1: Why
3: anyway,
1: are we so keen? How weird is that?
0: I want to make money, man. I want to get outside, man.
3: That's great, but just a bit more warning, please.
0: No, I feel you.
1: Right. So, if you've got a useful spoiler or something you wish that was spoiled for you.
0: I was trying to find a spoiler noise, but that sounds a bit pathetic.
1: Let us know. Give us a WhatsApp immediately on 03-448-112233.
0: Yeah, just say spoiler alert and then your useful spoiler, all right? Here's Ray. This is Where Is

0: Maybe if you give it to me, I'll give it to you.
1: You know what you want.
0: Do you reckon they're talking about sharing food there?
1: Yeah, I think they're talking about pizza.
0: Busta Rhymes, Mariah Carey, Flip Mode Squad. On Kiss Breakfast with Tyler West and Chloe Burrows. Good morning to you.
1: We got a text from Danielle in Aylesbury. Says, spoiler alert, the boy that is love bombing you at work will cheat on you after 4 months.
0: Oh, gosh, that's gone
1: dark. Do you know what? Just don't get with people at work. Spoiler alert, don't do that.
0: Yeah. Spoiler alert for that, yeah. All right, so we said, what is your useful spoiler alert this morning, right? If there was a bit of information you wish you'd knew, right? 0344 8112233 on WhatsApp. Come and help the nation.
1: We could be helping you because on Friday there's £750,000 that you can win.
0: What was even that? Or, and that's just not, that's the only buzzers I've got. I'm still working on it.
1: So £750,000 is up for grabs. You know, I've just been doing a little research on the old Right Move.
0: Oh, yeah.
1: In Scotland, you can get a 15-bed castle.
0: A castle?
1: A castle with loads of lands. If you want to have a castle, you can get it in Scotland. You can buy that in cash. Enter now.
0: You can invite your family around, buy a wig, yeah, and then just be like, so faithful. Yeah.
1: Why a wig? Why a wig?
0: Is it a Claudian fringe? No?
1: Right. Never mind. More context needed.
0: Text the word win to 64100. 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
0: Best of luck. Right, we're about to hear some useful spoiler alerts right here on Kiss Breakfast. And there's a tune from another on 54 Ultra. 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
11: In London, there's a good service on all tube lines this morning. Cheers. There's also traffic on Harrow Road between Bridgewater Road and Talbot Road. In Surrey, there's queues on the M25. That's clockwise from Junction 8 to Junction 10. And in the West Midlands, there's two lanes closed on the M6 southbound at Junction 7. It's light cloud with highs of 18 in London today. And the same with highs of 17 in Bristol.
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0: Weekend, Playboi Carti and Madonna with Popular on Kiss Breakfast, 8:28. It's Wednesday the 14th of October and you're with Tyler West and Chloe Burrows, and it's a very exciting time. It is every Wednesday because Traitors is back tomorrow.
1: Oh yeah, wake up, yeah.
0: But the thing is, the cast of Traitors have to keep being warned about spoilers, like, please don't spoil it. Mm. Like, shut your mouth, man. Like, stop talking about it. So we're flipping it and we're asking for your actual useful spoilers, all right? So what's something like a useful spoiler that would have benefited you? Jade in Nottinghamshire says, spoiler alert, pets don't get to live as long as you want them to.
1: Oh, bring the mood down.
0: Which is true.
1: Perfect. No, but any other sad
0: it's
1: ones?
0: True, though.
1: It's a Wednesday.
0: True. Like, why make me like... I like dogs so much. I'm like, hey, why can't you just live as long as humans?
1: No.
0: That would be sick.
1: Okay.
0: That'd be very good.
1: Move on.
0: Yeah,
1: that's
0: move on. Let's try and lift
1: got
0: it.
1: Got a voice note from Gareth.
0: Yeah, spoiler alert.
2: Spoiler alert, do not listen to your mother when she says, go on, eat all your food, you'll grow up to be big and strong. Yes, you do grow up. Yes, you get big. Very big. And then battle to get back down.
0: What was it? I mean, a bit different. It's all in proportions.
1: Yeah.
0: Right? All in proportions. But I mean, Gareth sounds like there's one food that he just.
1: Yeah, maybe he was eating like cheese, ice cream, cake, chocolate.
0: All the good stuff, basically.
1: All the good things you can't eat.
0: To be fair.
1: Yes.
0: Fair point, Gareth.
1: Good point. I've also got a voice note from Becky here.
3: Oh. Spoiler alert, they don't make sun visors in cars for anyone 5'3" and under. So basically, you're going to need sunglasses the whole year round.
1: Aww.
3: Tough times.
0: Hey, that is jokes.
1: Get your boots to see.
0: The sun visors in the car, and then you just, it's like, no, it's not even shielding the sun.
4: That just imagine then, like, an extra long sun visor every car that goes all the way down.
0: That's very good. Right, over the phone lines. Good morning to Christy and Surrey.
1: Yes, Christy.
5: Good morning, guys.
1: What's up?
0: Morning. Right, what's the spoiler alert for you? The useful one.
5: So me and my friends, we all went out for food. Everyone was ordering like this off the specials, ordering the same thing. My friend was like, no, I've been here before. Have this. Mm. And I was like, oh, so yeah, totally made me order what she wanted me to order, which I wasn't happy about. And in the end, everyone that ordered the food that I did want got food poisoning. The next day, we're really, really ill. To eat her food and it come off good.
0: That's it,
1: that's
0: man.
1: Good. Yeah, it's been a spoiled, but not really.
0: That's really good. Like, yeah, to avoid being sick and that.
1: I mean,
0: to be fair as well, I think when it comes to food, you kind of have to take recommendations.
1: You do.
5: You've got to follow the crowd. You've got to follow the crowd with food, 100%.
0: If it's like a popular, like, hot take dish that everybody's having at one restaurant, you're like, oh, well, I must try it then. Somebody's got to be chatting about it for some reason.
1: We must stop talking about food.
0: Yeah,
1: we must.
0: Hey, but listen, hey, great spoiler
1: thank
0: alert,
1: you,
0: Christy. Thank you so much. Have a good one.
5: Have a good day.
1: Oh, I've got another one.
0: Yeah?
1: Spoiler alert, you can win $5,000 towards a show-stopping holiday this Friday thanks to Channel 4 and Bake Off.
0: Jeez.
1: We're going to tell you what you need to do literally in a couple minutes.
0: You're not getting on board with my spoiler alert sound, are you?
1: It's just like a bit like... It's quite alarming.
0: It is quite alarming. It's just literally a spoiler alarm.

0: Justin Bieber, it's Beauty and a Beat on Kiss Breakfast. 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
0: So this is really exciting, okay? We want to extend your summer thanks to the Great British Bake Off being back on Channel 4, all right? Do you want £5,000 to spend on a show-stopping holiday? Because if so, then we got you.
2: I'm thinking the Maldives, Bora Bora, skiing, a wine tour of South Africa, the list goes on. If you've been watching, then you already know Bake Off this year has given us like the most brutal judging moments already. Paul is, he's in his savage era, gotta say. So, to get this 5K, all you need to do is confess to us a time where you've judged someone. Mm. The more unhinged the story, the better. We've got an example. This was Leah's judging story yesterday about a man she saw on the tube.
3: He pulls out this Tupperware. In one compartment, he had steak. In the other, he had mash. And then he pulled out this tub of, like, peppercorn sauce, poured it over, and he had actual full-on metal cutlery, and he just sat there eating it at 9 a.m. in the morning. I mean, what on earth?
4: Abolish that, man.
0: It's mad. It's mad. Steak, cold steak, mouth. Cold steak and mash at that time in the morning.
2: I know.
0: Right, send us a voice note to our competition WhatsApp number. Obviously, it's a bit different to our normal one. 0330-916-974. Just tell us about a time that you have judged someone and then you can win £5,000 towards a holiday on Friday. It's that simple. Okay, over 18s only. And all the T's and C's are at playkiss.com.
2: So go on then, go and stream the brand new series of the Great British Bake Off on Channel 4 now. And we're going to talk to our next brutal judger in literally a minute.
0: Yeah, that £5,000 could be all yours.
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0: Right? 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
0: In London, there's a good service on all tube lines this morning. There's also traffic on Harrow Road between Bridgewater Road and Talbot Road. In Warwickshire, there's traffic on M45 westbound at the A45. And in the West Midlands, there's two lanes closed on the M6, that's southbound at Junction 7. It's light cloud with highs of 18 in London today. And then you've got the same with highs of 16 in Manchester.
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0: Selena Gomez is Calm Down on Kiss Breakfast. You're with Tyler West and Chloe Morris. What's wrong?
1: Stop trying. You're winding me up not, this morning, I swear.
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0: Right, so this is it. We're locking in now. This week, we're doing something huge to celebrate the Great British Bake Off on Channel 4. And the best part of Bake Off, let's be honest,

0: the brutal judging.
1: Well, let's be honest. We all love to judge people. We've all got that in common. And we've decided if you confess a time where you've judged someone, you could win the $5,000 to spend on a show-stopping holiday.
0: Oh, come on.
1: See what we did there? Mm. Right, next to confess this morning is Chloe in Edinburgh.
0: Morning, Chloe.
2: Good morning.
1: What's up, Chloe? Right, let us know. It feels weird saying my name to you.
0: Yeah.
1: Well, our name, I guess.
0: Chloe squared.
1: Chloe squared. Chloe, when did you judge someone?
2: I recently judged someone when I went to a hypnotism show with my twin, and the hypnotist asked for volunteers. So I went up on stage, I passed the test to see if I was susceptible to hypnotism.
0: Yeah.
2: However, when he started to hypnotise me for the show, it didn't actually work. Oh. And I was too shy to say, and I didn't want him to feel bad at his job in front of hundreds of people. So instead, I faked being hypnotised for the whole show in front of hundreds of people. So the man thought that he'd hypnotise me to fall asleep on stage, dance across the stage, get stuck to the stage, swim away from a shark, ride a horse. So that is my judgement. And I'm also judging my twin, who completely believed me until the interval when I told her.
0: Oh, my days.
1: A fabulous actress career.
0: I've always wanted to know that.
2: Get me on.
1: So do you think everyone else... does it work?
0: Bark like a dog. You know what I mean? It's like that. That is... Wow. It's kind of judging. It's just...
1: We're kind of judging you as well, Chloe, I guess. Sorry. kind of judging.
0: No, that person, that hypnotherapist has gone out there.
1: They think they're good.
0: They think they've smashed it there.
1: Yeah.
0: They're like, you should know about Chloe in Edenbridge.
1: I would like to get hypnotised, though.
0: Yeah.
1: I would like that. Let's get one in.
0: Listen, Chloe, thank you so much for sharing that, because you've now got a chance to win that $5,000 towards a show-stopping holiday.
2: Yay!
0: We're going to speak to you again on Friday when you will take on the mystery cake on Kiss Breakfast, all right? We'll speak to you then.
2: Lovely. Thank you.
1: Thanks, bye.
0: All right, we'll explain everything about that tomorrow. I'm still not happy with how it's been signed off, the mystery cake, because I feel like I've been set up here.
1: It's nothing to do with me. I'm just the cake thrower. Throwing the cake in a circle.
0: In Tyler's face.

0: The sweet sounds of Ariana Grande. It's Petal on Kiss Breakfast. You're with Tyler West and Chloe Burrows this morning.
1: And Cooler, Chloe, could be winning that 5K towards a holiday on Friday. Thank you to Channel 4 and Bake Off.
0: Yeah, but could also be you winning if you missed it earlier. We'll tell you how to enter after 9.
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7: 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Aileen, what's going on?
8: Well, we've been hearing a statement this morning from the family of the man who died after being attacked when he went into a tiger enclosure at a zoo on Saturday. William Chapman, who was 23, was a former child actor. His family say he was bright, warm and engaging and had suffered from significant mental illness for a number of years. In Las Vegas, a former gang leader has been jailed for at least 40 years for orchestrating the shooting of legendary rapper Tupac Shakur. Back in 1996, Dwayne Davis was convicted of first-degree murder in August. It was considered one of the country's most notorious unsolved cases. The head of a top uni in the US has banned fraternity parties after a student alleged she'd been drugged and subjected to a serious sexual assault 2 years ago. Cornell says social events have been suspended for the rest of the academic year and says it's going to be improving support for victims. And Manchester United are continuing to struggle after losing 2-0 at Atletico Madrid last night. They're without a win in their last five games across all competitions. Arsenal eased past Lille 3-0. That's your latest. I'm Aileen O'Sullivan.

0: Setting pace for your Wednesday morning. Ed Sheeran, Rudimental, is Bloodstream on Kiss Breakfast. 2 minutes past nine, and you're with Tyler West and Chloe Burrow.
1: Good morning. Got a text from Mo in Welling Garden City. It's first time I've ever seen that. Can I have a shout out for passing my theory test? Third time lucky.
0: On the road. Congrats. Watch out. Watch out for Mo. Literally, because it's looking three coats. Right, 03-448-11-22-23 if you want to say hello on the WhatsApp this morning. Rosie and Bruno Mars is playing after this from Joe.

0: It's just after 9 a.m. on your Wednesday morning. Rosie and Bruno Mars, Aperture on Kiss Breakfast with Tyler West and Chloe Burrows. We had two Hollywood legends yesterday.
1: I did.
0: Still not over it. Everybody keeps coming up to me like, oh, what was John Cena like? What did he smell like?
1: Didn't see him.
0: He had a magnifying glass and a pocket watch.
1: He did.
0: That was niche.
1: He was really dressed up.
0: Yeah, John Cena and Jessica Biel.
1: They were here talking about the Matchbox movie, which is out right now on Apple TV. And we kind of ended up talking to them about GTA and asking what would happen if you were hypothetically popped in the game.
2: WWE John Cena would show up and like somehow attitude adjust somebody off a skyscraper or through a car. And then of course you need to add the dun, dun, dun, dun, or like his name is John Cena.
0: How was that not already got signed up to it would be sick. What if we was in the game?
1: What would I be doing?
0: What if that was the biggest plot twist, by the way, and we're just not told anybody?
1: Yeah, we could be doing a radio station there.
0: You get in the car, and then it's Tyler West and Chloe Burrows on Kiss Breakfast.
1: Kiss Breakfast.
0: Do you want to win £750,000? We'll tell you. And then you could win the money in the game.
1: Yes. And that's then you could buy your own strip club.
0: But, okay. You could.
1: Why would you not,
0: you
1: could, man?
0: You could. You know,
1: that's what
0: business,
1: I'll be doing.
0: Investments.
1: Diamond lace.
0: We're not lying, though. £750,000 to win in just over 48 hours. Time. We'll tell you how after this from Adela. It's Ain't in LA.

0: up Sir Jordan in Leeds this morning.
1: Leeds.
0: Says, morning, guys. Can you shout out my sister Rachel, who's going to go on first date in 4 years tonight?
2: Aww.
0: She probably won't be happy that I've told the whole nation that.
2: Well, more than a nation. We're worldwide, baby.
0: Yeah, go on, Rachel.

0: for grabs, as in literally on Friday. You know what you could do with that? Speaking of GTA, you could pay Rockstar to put you in it.
1: Paying to be in the game.
0: I would just
1: take time off to play the game.
0: Yeah, yeah. Or build a gaming room.
1: There you go. Better.
0: Right, that's settled. End it out.
1: Text the word win to 64100. 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
1: Best of luck. Right, it's absolutely about to boot off for a Wednesday morning. Silver Bumper's going to play for you in the next 10. There's your warning.
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19: In London, there's delays on the central line between Leighton Stone and White City at the minute. There's also traffic on Tower Bridge southbound from East Smithfield to Queen Elizabeth Street. Over in Merseyside, there's queues on the M53, that's northbound after Junction 1. And in Manchester, traffic on the M60 clockwise at Junction 17. It's light cloud with highs of 18 in London. The same with highs of 17 in Swansea.
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0: You heard it right. We want to extend your summer thanks to the Great British Bake Off on Channel 4. Do you want £5,000 to spend on a show-stopping holiday? Because if so, we got your back.
2: That is like a mega all-inclusive for the fam, a safari, skiing trip, New Yorker Christmas,
0: that's
2: perhaps.
0: Oh, that's nice.
2: Some good suggestions for you there. And if you've already been watching, then you know Bake Off this year has given us some of the most brutal judging moments already. Paul's in his little savage era. He's a savage.
0: We're in flow state. We actually are.
2: Right, so if you want this £5,000, all you need to do is confess to us about a time where you have judged someone. And the more unhinged the story, the better.
0: Yeah.
2: This was listener Chloe's this morning.
3: I recently judged someone when I went to a hypnotism show with my twin. So I went up on stage. However, when he started to hypnotise me, it didn't actually work. Oh. And I was too shy to say. So instead, I faked being hypnotised for the whole show in front of hundreds of people. And I'm also judging my twin, who completely believed me until the interval when I told her.
0: Oh my days.
2: A fabulous actress career.
0: It's a bit mad. That person, at least that's in the job.
2: Yeah, man.
0: Right, so just send us a voice note to our competition WhatsApp number, right? This is different to the normal one. 0330-916-974. Tell us about a time that you have judged someone and you can win £5,000 towards a holiday on Friday.
2: But warning, you've got to be quick because entries are closing at 11 a.m. today.
0: Yeah, literally. Over 18s only, and all the T's and C's are at playkiss.com.
2: Go and stream the brand new series of the Great British Bake Off on Channel 4 right now.
0: Let's take you this way with Silver Bumper. You needed some energy. Here it is.

0: Temper City is self-aware. Onkiest Breakfast, 9:34 on your Wednesday morning. You're with Tyler West and Chloe Bryson, and I'm warning you, it's about to get silly. Why, Chloe?
1: It's ye old fill my hole time.
0: Yeehaw!
1: Giddy up, guys.
0: Get on this. Get on this horse right
1: get
0: now.
1: Get up in this hole, guys.
0: It's the funniest game on national radio, to be fair. And we've had some strong players for it this week. Basically, there's three headlines, each with a hole to fill. Yesterday, Lewis, the logistics and installations worker, scored 6 points.
1: There's a witch who claimed that she can read the future through...
0: Hole!
2: My nan's vape.
0: That's very good. The correct answer is cheese, but there you go.
1: Well done.
0: Nana's vape.
1: Touché. Right, if you think that you can match that or maybe even be better, jump on the WhatsApp. Just text us saying, fill my hole to 03-448-11-2233.
0: Yeah, step up to the plate. All right, we're looking for our contestant this morning. 03-448-11-2233 on WhatsApp. We've got Olivia Dean next. Yes.
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14: In London, there's a good service on all tube lines this morning. There's also traffic on the Tower Bridge southbound from East Smithfield to Queen Elizabeth Street. In Merseyside, there's queues on the M53 northbound after Junction 1. And in Manchester, traffic on the M60, that's clockwise at Junction 617. It's light cloud with highs at 18 in London. And the same with highs at 17 in Exeter.
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0: can never hit that vocal at the end.
1: Well, I can.
0: Right. Justin Bieber and Quavo, Intentions on Kiss Breakfast. You're with Tyler West and Chloe singing Burrows over there.
1: Hello.
0: We're about to play our favourite game in Hole. Well, what is it, Chloe?
1: Fill my hole.
0: Here to fill our hole today is Jordan the painter and decorator in Northamptonshire. Good morning, Jordan.
1: Yes, Jordan.
2: Good morning.
0: Yes, mate. Right, here we go. It could be winning on a Wednesday here. Just repeat after us, all right, and sing it loud and proud. Here we go.
3: We'll go.
0: Say ho. Say ho, ho. Say, fill my hole.
1: Jordan, we can't hear you.
3: Say, fill my hole.
1: Yes,
0: fill my hole.
1: Fill my hole.
3: Yes. Fill my hole.
1: Thank you, Jordan.
0: Okay. He was like, got this. Gonna smash it. Silence.
3: Let's get it.
0: Right, there's three headlines, each with a hole to fill. 1 point for the correct answer and 2 points for an answer that really makes us laugh. Are you ready, my friend?
3: Go for it. Let's get it.
1: First one. Man sets world record for catching 20...
0: Oh!
1: ...in his mouth in a minute.
3: Large sausages.
1: Oh.
0: It made us laugh a little bit there. Can't lie. The correct answer is paper airplanes. Ooh, enough.
1: What's going on? Is someone in the background there?
0: These are real headlines as well.
1: Okay. Right, next one. Car swerves giant.
0: Oh.
1: Rolling down street.
3: Pumpkin.
1: Oh, my God.
0: That's a correct answer, mate.
1: Right.
0: I think we should give up more points for the correct answer because it is actually quite hard. You got 1 point there. The correct answer is inflatable pumpkin.
1: I loved his woo-hey.
0: Yeah.
1: Woo-hey.
0: Right, final one.
1: Right, celebrity traitors' cars could be fined if they...
0: Oh!
3: Climb ladders too fast.
0: All right, great.
1: I was laughing from my head.
0: Right, the correct answer is say spoilers, but hey, we'll take it. Jordan, you score 5 points.
3: Hey, I'll take it.
0: Well, Ian, take it. Mate, thanks for putting a smile on our face this morning.
1: Good.
0: 5 points, you are second on the leaderboard. But that's all good, man. You're up there.
3: No worries. You're winning
0: on a Wednesday. Thank you.
1: Thanks, Jordan.
3: Have a great day, guys.
1: You too.
0: What a legend. Love that energy. Right, if you want to play Fill My Hole, then literally just WhatsApp us right now. Okay, 03-448-11-2233 is the WhatsApp number. Drop us a little message or a voice note and we could get you on for the final time this week tomorrow morning. Right now, here's music from Hugel and Ultranate.

0: Funkiest Breakfast with Tyler West and Chloe Burrows, and that was a very funny film.
1: They're always good.
2: It was great.
0: Jordan, mate. Jordan. Very, very funny. And we've got another Jordan for you now.
2: It's
0: happening. All right, continuing the vibes for your Wednesday morning. Jordan Lee has arrived. Now, if you were struggling to get through, you needed some motivation, it's got a throwback from T.I. and Rihanna, who's going to play for you in the next 10 minutes. It's going to sound sensational.
2: Right.
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13: The family of a man killed by a tiger at a zoo in Doncaster at the weekend say it's up to the coroner to decide what part his mental illness played in his death. In a statement, relatives of William Chapman claim he was prescribed strong medication. Questions remain over how the 23-year-old was able to get into the animal's enclosure at Yorkshire Wildlife Park on Saturday. A former gang leader has been sentenced to 40 years behind bars for orchestrating the killing of legendary rapper Tupac Shakur in 1996. The drive-by shooting of the 25-year-old became one of America's most notorious cold cases. Prosecutors are going to start laying out their case against Russell Brand as his trial gets properly underway in London this morning. The comedian is at Southwark Crown Court, where he denies sexual assault allegations against six women between 1999 and 2009. And Liverpool are the first English side in Champions League action tonight. They meet Austrian champs Lask in an early fixture. Aston Villa host Fenerbahce. Manchester City meet Paris Saint-Germain. That's your latest. I'm Aileen O'Sullivan.
14: Where vibes meet beats.
15: Turn on the beats that resonate. It's Kiss.
16: Yeah, tune into the vibes with

It's like we've gone to the opera, but also gone to a rave. Calvin Harris, Ellie Goulding is outside playing on Kiss on a Wednesday morning. You're up and about. Are you raging that it's not the weekend yet? Yes, I am as well. There's something in the air. I don't know what it is. Not pollution, probably just coolness, do you know what I mean? I want to keep you moving. Billie Eilish in a second, Birds of a Feather. That'll make you go... And this is going to make you want to kick around at five a side. Do you know what? I am actually going to say... This winter, I want to do like a five-a-side thing. I want to get out there. I want to play 45 minutes. I'm not doing the whole thing. So thank you, Shakira, for the encouragement, yeah?

0: Davide and Telford taking their Boston with Escape Room for her birthday today. Escape Room on a Wednesday, good luck. And Alfie, Miri and Hassan, we work at a car wash and someone's just turned up with a vehicle that looks like it's been through an actual swamp. Send us love and praise. Love and praise, darlings. 03-448-11-22-33 is the Kiss WhatsApp. And Ariana's in her Ferrari era next.
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Okay, swear it, it's 35 days, 20 hours, 29 minutes and 45 seconds until Grand Theft Auto 6 comes out. Like, who's counting? Who's counting? Me and every single person in existence. Some news, though, just coming out for non-console owners. So if you've got a nerd of a boyfriend that built his own PC and has spent a lot of money on it, apparently Grand Theft Auto 6 is coming to PC in like a couple of months, 3 months after it comes out on PS5 and Xbox. Or you could just enter Make Me a Winner, buy yourself a PlayStation and an Xbox, one of those sexy little chairs, all the lights, a full-on surround sound system, and a house to sit in while you play it that is separate to the house that you're in now. You could buy 2. 750,000 up for grabs.

0: At 11, Rave Lene is going to be asking you an important question. 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Honestly, it is amazing hearing people win life-changing cash. Would you scream? Would you cry? Would you throw up when you get that call? Well, it's £750,000. That must be won on Friday. So, two things you've got to do. Number one, enter. 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

Dracula. I'm waiting for a film to have that song in. It'd just be 10 out of 10. No notes. Quick question. Do you remember when we were younger and everyone was obsessed with Turkish Delight and maybe fancying Mr. Thomas a little bit? Just me? Okay, fine. Well, Nani is back. It's just been announced. Greta Gerwig, the queen that did Barbie, is doing a brand new Narnia. I've seen a witch in the trailer. I've seen a lion. Wardrobe pending, I guess. But honestly, listen to this and how chaotic and wild it sounded. Come to me, my power.

I am honestly obsessed with it. 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We'll get cool Narnia. Oh no, there goes my mic again. Let me get into this. Brand new stuff from Jamie Miller. It's another little obsession of mine. I just like boys calling me baby doll. What can I say? It's playing on Kiss. Check it out. There's some-

0: just want to check, you're going to leave a lot of stuff before 11 o'clock because Kiss Anthems is coming in next, yeah? Like a vet in Eastbourne, she's off to collect her divorce papers today. Then treating herself to a ridiculously expensive lunch. She says, new chapter, babes. That is the energy I want you to take into Kiss Anthems. I'm starting off with Akon and Eminem. Smack that. We're going to smack Wednesday in the face.
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These are just sexy bangers today. Gecko, Temperature, Ferrari, so many more to come, including Nelly Furtado and Timbaland feeling a little bit promiscuous, of course. Armani, Dexter and Will are on the Kiss WhatsApp, heading to Alton Towers for a midweek adventure. It's three adults, it's no kids, absolutely no shame. That is exactly how they should be, genuinely. Nicolette is saying Kiss Anthems is helping uni projects go a little bit quicker. And Casper and Nell, good luck to you, they're opening a little vintage clothing shop for the first time today. Terrified, excited, but Kiss is the radio station on in the shop. Oh my God, the honour. Oh my God, the honour. 03-448-11-22-23 is the Kiss WhatsApp. Give us a shout. Let me know your situation. Let me know what I am soundtrack.

Anthem, sorting you out with Just the Way You Are. I love this text, but there goes my mic again. I need to call someone to get my mic fixed. First time messaging, probably won't be my last now. I have listened in to Kiss every day in my tattoo studio for the last 10 years. Just wanted to say hello. Beautiful day today. That's from Tori, aka Lady Kraken Inc. Lady Kraken Inc. is iconic. If you've been listening to Kiss for a while, if you've been like hovering around, I want your WhatsApp, right? Specifically yours. 03-448-11-2-23. You've been standing at the back of the hall waiting to ask someone to dance. This is your moment, right? 03-448-11-2-23. That's on WhatsApp. Because all I'm here to do is keep you flowing, whatever that situation is, right? Post Malone, Swae Lee, and Sunflower. It's playing on Kiss.

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It's Anthem saying, first time texter, Jordan, I've been here for a long time. Don't ask me how long. I won't ask you how long. I would never ask anyone their age. And Fletcher as well. This is mad. He just won a holiday. He won a holiday in a competition months ago. And this week is now going on that holiday. Wild scenes from you, my friend. You might have been hearing about people winning a lot of cash, a lot of money, that kind of thing. Listen, you could be winning $750,000 right here on Make Me a Winner. And it is real. It is genuine. You can have that cash in your bank account in like 48 hours' time. And then you can, instead of Katie B and Jack Jones reminiscing about how amazing summer was, you can continue your summer on. But for the rest of us, last day of summer, oh, it's hitting that spot, innit?

just totally distracted by Dominic Fike doing Baby Doll. It's just like, oh my God, that boy, that man, you need to be distracted by £750,000. Every penny of that in your bank account this Friday would be very sexy. Dominic Fike sexy? I'm thinking probably more sexy than that. Listen, we've had some unbelievable winners recently, but I want your name on that check. 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Phone entry details, all the rules for this network competition are there, and it's over 18s only. You've got to enter before those lines close at 5pm on Friday, then just pick up our call to win £750,000. That money in your bank account, and you get to spend it on whatever you like. There's no rules. I'm just going to be nosy and ask you what you spend it on. That's it. Text WIN to 64100. That one entry could change your life. Okay, Hugh Gell and Salto on the way. The track is Jamaican. I've now heard Wash Your Bum in the song. I've also now heard Sheesh Kebab. So 5 points if you get both of them in the next 5.

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Hey, hey, Tay McRae. I've been begging her for new music this Friday. She releases Housewife. Just keep watching on Kiss. The Real Housewife of being absolutely 10 out of 10. MNEK to play with Zara Larsson. Never Forget You First. Drake hanging out with the name of someone from your HR department, but she's cooler than that.

0: Kiss with M&EK and Zara Larsson. That is Never Forget You at Naughty Naughty. James Blunt, are you seeing this? He's in trouble in the Celebrity Traitors, not for being a traitor, not for being a faithful. He's actually been told off by the BBC bosses because he posted himself in a very fancy tweed suit. It was lovely, but he tagged the designer, and you're not allowed to do that. You get in big trouble. Big trouble. That suit, by the way, 1,700 quid. 1,700 quid. Imagine getting called into the head teacher's office at 52 over a £1,700 tweed suit because you tagged someone. God bless. Honestly, confiscate the phone, please. Right, the Queen that is sold out, the Royal Albert Hall. Ray, in a bit.
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3: 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Stream altogether different documentaries. It's like real life, but with better lighting and more dramatic music.

messy. It's just reminding me that my entire house is an absolute state right now. It's a state. And I would very much like to have London's Batman come and help me. Have you seen this guy? Going around London, giving out Freddos for 5p. He's been selling them because that's the actual price of Freddos. Come on. I would like him to tidy my house. But also, he's been paying hospital parking fines. Like, genuinely, when is this man going to be Prime Minister? I think that will be a great day. Find them, please. Still, in my head, rent-free, is the fan doing Jason Derulo's Michiko on stage.

0: turn them into a fist, and then slowly pull your hands in. That's the choreography, right? For Nelly, Just the Dream is playing on Kiss. Big up to the world, Dan, saying, yes, Jordan Lee. Me and Tough Belt Ollie tuned in. You make the day a little bit easier. You're a funny man. Can you tell my boyfriend that? 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I make a joke and he just goes... And I'm like, what? What? I'm okay. I'm all right. Give me some attention. I'm giving you all the attention and love you deserve. Feralness from Ariana Grande. And let's take it back. Kiss 3 Star with Kylie and Crazy Cousins. 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
1: 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Lunchtime with...

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13: 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Oh.

It's Energy with Do You Mind and Kyla, Crazy Cousins. Big up to Matt Lockton on WhatsApp saying, Jordan, I haven't heard you talk about all that new Apple stuff. Usually can't stop talking about it. Like, I wish you didn't. Excuse me. Yeah, there's new stuff come out. There's the Apple Home View, which is basically like a big screen that you have in your house and you can like control all your lights and stuff like that. The geekiness of it is coming out. New thing, Apple TV, new HomePod as well. A little bit on the spinny side, just a little bit on the spinny side. So if you had £750,000 in your bank account on Friday, you wouldn't be worrying, would you? So let's get you details after Ari.

0: that I'm slightly annoyed at, because Rihanna's come out and said she's got 170 songs ready for her next album. Just pick 12 of them and release it. Do you think a bribe would do it? Do you think? I'm just going to put an idea into your head, okay? £750,000. You could be winning that on Friday with Make Me a Winner. Maybe we just put that in an envelope and give it to Rihanna, and maybe we just get the album. Nah. I'd rather you buy a house, buy a brand new car, go on holiday, have Christmas completely sorted out, and still have enough money left to do something silly with. All right, £750,000. 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It's over 18s only, and enter before lines close at 5 p.m. on Friday. Then just answer our call to win £750,000. Maybe a bribe for Rihanna, but that's up to you. Babes, I'm not going to impress you. The only thing I'm going to say is make sure you win this draw. Text WIN to 64100. Get that done. And the hips aren't lying, babe. Shakira's here.
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calling out the duality of Kiss right now. Alex Warren and Ordinary, where your phone lights are in the air, and then I'm going to take you to a filthy club. You can genuinely have both, and this is the place you're going to get it. Another and 54 Ultra, basically the soundtrack to

0: her name. How do you say her name? Tatum. She's up next, looking in with Outkast and Polaroid pictures galore.
1: Kiss. Here we go. Yeah. Keep it Kiss. 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
11: You know, Charlie Bigham says you can't rush perfection. Ponder over the word simmer for a second. Almost a whisper, isn't it? Flavour is shy. It takes its time. It's why Charlie gives the ragu for his lasagna oodles of time to simmer. Because time, well, isn't it the most important ingredient of all? Charlie Bigham's slowly does it.
12: Where vibes meet beats.
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Thursday. It's not, just FYI. I thought I was getting some traitors tonight. The BBC have really had us, haven't they, with that? Traitors only two nights a week, for God's sake. I'll be writing a strongly worded email.

0: Hugel, or if you're French, Hugel. Moving to the Sun. It's a banger, and it's going to brighten up your Wednesday. It's playing next.
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to the West End. But unfortunately, I can't enter. But you can. If you want to win £750,000, I'll sort you out the details next. Hugo's on first, or who gets?

0: This is one of them tunes where you shouldn't really deep the lyrics too much, because when you just take a sec, Phil. The Weeknd on Kiss. I would love for you on Friday to win this. And by this, I mean £750,000. £750,000 up for grabs, and I want you to take the lot. 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Well, £750,000 could make that happen. 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Got to be over 18 to play, and lines are going to close for this 5 p.m. on Friday. You are a matter of days away from seeing £750,000 in your bank account, but of course you've got to be in it to win it. 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

Kalani's got a second Instagram account called SideQuest Shorty. SideQuest Shorty, because she's the queen of SideQuests. She does so many things, it makes my CV look weak. I'm talking, obviously, she's a musician, she's a photographer, she's a gymfluencer, and now I've seen announced today that Kalani is going to start making and producing films. Come on, give us a blooming chance.

0: celebrities in the SideQuest era. I just mentioned Kalani. She's now a film producer. Now we're seeing Charlie XCX in her acting bag, which I love. There's a trailer that's come out today. The movie she's starring in is called Mother Nature. It's going to be out on Netflix in a couple of weeks' time. And the only bit of Charlie that's in the trailer is this.
1: I'm dying.
0: And it is sort of giving GCSE drama.
1: I'm dying.
0: Bit Hollyoaks as well, innit? How is Trish doing?
1: I'm dying.
0: Right, well, pop it in my calendar. I'm ready to see it. It's Kiss, by the way, with the tune that feels like it's everywhere at the minute. Brand new music from Adela. That's coming in next. Kiss.
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0: 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And Cole, thank you for your voice note.
1: Loving the vibes, loving the vibes. Can I just have a shout out for Leo? He's really hungover today, so he needs it.
0: Not on a Wednesday. Oh, come on. Also, loving the energy of Cole. Whatever you've had in your Cocoa Pops, I want to put that. Okie dokie. If you want to say hello, the number is 03448 112233. Liam, this is...

0: A different Chloe came on and basically told us about the time she went to a hypnotist show. It's fair to say, didn't go very well.
1: I went to a hypnotism show with my twin. So I went up on stage. However, when he started to hypnotise me, it didn't actually work. And I was too shy to say. So instead, I faked being hypnotised for the whole show in front of hundreds of people.
0: Genuinely my biggest fear, because I was thinking about getting tickets for, you know, Derren Brown. Do you remember him on the telly, like back in the day, hypnotising fella? What if he picks me out of the crowd? What if he gets me up on stage and his hypnotism doesn't work? I don't want to do that to him. Niche, but so good. Thank you for sticking Kiss on this afternoon. In return, a tune that's going to level up your work day from David Guetta and Akon. On next. Kiss.
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God. This fella I've just read about, right? Apparently, this man has ranked in £350,000 by secretly working 5 full-time jobs. And when I first read that, I was like, good for him. He's beating the system. So he's working from home and then doing loads of different jobs. Then I read further down, it's illegal. So I can't condone it in any way, shape or form. Mad that, innit? Tell you what, easier way to make the money, just enter to make me a winner. I promise you, there'll be no faff, but he's all legit. £750,000. Even better money as well. £750,000. I would love for you to take the lot. So if you haven't entered, let's change that.

0: That's what we're here to do 24/7. Specifically £750,000. Do you want to win $750,000 this Friday to spend on whatever you want? Maybe you've got a vision board, maybe you've got a dream board, and you just need the cash to make all of your dreams come true. Well, take this as your sign to enter. I would love to, for you to get yourself in the draw. And the fastest way to do that is to just text the word win to 64100. That'll get you in the draw for £250,000. But if you want to go even better than that, you can text the word plus to 64100, and that's going to get you 5 entries in the draw for a fiver. Standard network rate supply. You can also enter at makemeawinner.co.uk as well. That's where you can find phone entry details and the rules for this network competition. Got to be over 18 to play, and deadline is 5 o'clock on Friday. That is when we close the lines. We're going to call somebody, and if it is you, you just need to answer your phone. There is no catch. You just got to be in it to win it. So to make it happen, win to 64100 is the text you need to send. Good luck.
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to know that you can always rely on Kiss for playing the tunes that you love. I'm essentially here bringing your algorithm to life, because this next tune I want to play, you will have definitely seen all over TikTok, Baby Doll. 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

0: We're getting a brand new film out February 2027. So it's a little while off, but you know, it'll come around fast. Starring Daniel Craig. We've got Emma Mackey from Sex Education. Meryl Streep's in it as well. The thing that shocked me the most was the trailer.
1: Come to me.

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1: I can't believe Narnia has gone goth. 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So if that is going to be the soundtrack, sweeping fringes at the ready. Let's go. Yes.
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You know that he's a feature on Chasing Status's brand new album, which dropped Friday, by the way. It's called Generic Everything. And I tell you what, the collab's on it. J-Hus, we've got Little Sims. Giggs has even made an appearance. So if you want some drum and bass in your face, you know where to go. But if you want some brand new music and a tune that is quite literally everywhere,

0: independent woman. We don't need no man. Mm-hmm. Do you know what we need to do on a Wednesday? If your date is dragging its backside, we need to be silly billies. When was the last time you did a cartwheel? That's what I'm going to say. Because do you know what I've just seen that's come to my feed again? Do you remember when Fergie did a cartwheel on national telly in New York? You can visualise it, can't you? She's singing whilst cartwheeling. That's what we need to do today. Nutter. I want to play you some Fergalicious, but when she was in the band, Black Eyed Peas on in 10. Kiss.
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0: the Fergie cartwheel, but I feel like I need to at the same time. Hope you enjoyed that. Can you cartwheel to meet me halfway? Of course you can. It's Kiss. 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Please tell me you know about the 750,000 that we are giving away on Friday. Essentially, I would love for you to be like Joe, who won on Friday, six figures, and he couldn't believe it, bless him.
1: This doesn't happen to me. I thought it was my mate at work winding me up, and I texted him, and I went, like, are you winding me up? And he went, what are you talking about?
0: It's not a wind-up, I promise you. Prank Patrol is off duty Friday at 5 o'clock. Let me tell you, £750,000 up for grabs. So if you want to be like Joe, details on Kiss next. Yeah.

0: remind you of what it could sound like, you winning six figures here on Kiss. This was Joe last week.
1: Is this for real? I still don't believe it.
0: Shocked disbelief. And now that man is minted. 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

because we share studios. The thing about me is, because I work obviously the lunchtime shift on Case, obviously I'm going to have my lunch in here. Sorry to the boss if you're listening, I just do, okay? Today I've had salmon, which a lot of people in the office call me selfish for it, but I'm not arsed. So if you want to send some sympathy to Nick for after four, he's got to put up with that next. Between now and then, I want to play you a tune from the lady who's been rumoured to be linking up with Olivia Rodrigo very soon. She's coming up after Katie B. Jackson.

0: collab with this lady, Chapel Roan, and this is all she's given us.
1: Ooh, Olivia does remixes now.
0: That is Chapel's voice. I know it. I know it well. I think she's going to be jumping on one of the tunes she's already got out. So cannot wait to hear it. And of course, play it on Kiss. Nick's Take It Over next. Zara Larsson, Midnight Sun. First track he's playing for you. Kiss.
2: 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Maybe it just needs the right table, some conversation, and something freshly brewed. We'll make the coffee. You make it happen. That thing, your thing, the thing. 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

Dominic Fike and Baby Doll on Kiss. Right, hello to Reese, who's got in touch on the WhatsApp trying to lock in on some uni revision with the help of these tunes on Kiss. The good news, Reese, is I have got the tune that is going to help you absolutely smash it from an

0: It's Kiss, that's Fireboy DML and Ed Sheeran with Peru. Right, hello to Lexi, who's just got in touch. The reason I love being on at this time is so many people get in touch and they're finishing work. And I feel like that is just a great thing. When you are finishing work, it's a reason to celebrate. Lexi's just finished her last of 7 mobile nail appointments today. Proper grafter, Lexi. Well, listen, the next one I've got lined up is for you. It is the tune that is all over your FYP right now. Adela plays next on Kiss.
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4: 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Nice. It's the perfect way to start your morning.
1: 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Tyler West and Chloe Burrows. 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
0: In love. London, Brixton Hill is closed southbound from Acre Lane to St Matthew's Road. Pembrey Northern Bypass is blocked with queuing traffic in both directions between the High Street and Old Church Road. M62 eastbound, there's one lane closed between junction 27 and 28, and the M3 southbound is very slow between junction 11 and junction 12 on the tubes. Severe delays on the Elizabeth line.
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Such a tune. Just reminds me of the Premier League, though. Tidy Temper and Eric Turner with Written in the Stars on Kiss. Right, £750,000. Could defo improve your week, right? Well, that is what you can get your hands on Friday, and I'm going to get you in the draw next. But right now, this is new from Somba, and the second you hear it, you're going to be like, yeah, this is what he is all about. Straight up epic bangers. This is My Body Isn't Ready on Kiss. What a tune.

and Disturbia on Kiss. What a tune. Right, let's change your week then, shall we? Let's change your life, because in just over 48 hours' time, we could give your bank account the biggest ever glow-up in time for the weekend. I mean, that is one way of describing it, isn't it? A glow-up and a half. £750,000 will be won on Friday. What a number that is. And hopefully you will get the call. But you need to be in it to win it. So enter right now. All you've got to do is text WIN to 64100, text to 250, or you can text PLUS to 64100 to get five entries for a fiver. 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Over 18s only. Enter before line close at 5 p.m. on Friday, then just answer our call to win £750,000. Come on, let's do it. Text WIN to 64100. Good luck. And if the chat at work has been the worst today, stick your headphones in and zone out with Raven Lanay next on Kiss.

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21: In London, Brixton Hill is closed southbound from Acre Lane to St Matthews Road. The M25 anti-clockwise has one lane closed between Junction 4 and 3. The M62 eastbound, there's one lane closed between Junction 27 and 28. And Pembrey Northern Bypass is partially blocked in both directions between High Street and Old Church Road. On the tube, severe delays on the Lizzie Line and the Piccadilly's part suspended. The Beast of the Fan, the Nation.

0: Shugel and Soul Toe with Jamaican on Kiss. Right, hello to Callum, who just got out of work 15 minutes early, saying it's a small win. You get one of these from Ross Kemp.
1: Get in there!
0: Yeah, everyone deserves a get in there!

0: That's The Weeknd and Save Your Tears on Kiss. Right, it's Nick Bright here until 7 then. And if your afternoon needs a hug in musical form, I have got you, because Olivia Dean is on after 5.
1: Vibing through the afternoon
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0: Let's get the latest. Here's Ellie.
14: The family of a man who was killed by a tiger at Yorkshire Wildlife Park at the weekend say they're really upset after the US president apparently started posting mocking AI videos about what happened. Trump was sharing content on his Truth Social platform. 23-year-old William Chapman died at the park in Doncaster after going into the enclosure. Russell Brand's rape trials heard the comedian had a target to sleep with more than 5,000 women. Lawyers have described him in court as a ruthless sexual predator, telling the trial six women were sexually assaulted in various locations, including a toilet cubicle in a bar. He denies all the charges against him. Ray is going to manually review the sign-up list for her next gig's pre-sale to make sure they're all real fans. She spoke out yesterday about AI bots overwhelming ticket sales. And in sport, Man City are preparing to host current holders Paris Saint-Germain in the Champions League later. It's their first home match since being found guilty of breaching Premier League financial regulations, which they are appealing. Also tonight, Liverpool meet LASK from Austria and Aston Villa host Turkish Fenerbahce. That's the latest. I'm Ellie Kumar.
0: Nick Bright on Kiss. 5 o'clock, and if anyone asks, you've

Rosé and Bruno Mars with Aperta on Kiss. Jess is putting us all to shame on the WhatsApp, by the way. 03448112233. That is the number. Hyping herself up for a 5K straight from work. Wow. Well, listen, you said you need hyping. I have got the perfect tune for you from Silver Bumper then. This will get you out there. This is On Tonight on Kiss.

Akon, and right now on Kiss. Do you remember when he was just rolling round on top of crowds in a big zorbing ball? I mean, that was... It feels like an idea that you'd come up with your friends after a few drinks, and then when you try it once, you're like, yeah, this was probably not the best idea we've ever had. Anyway, whatever kind of day you've had, Somba is about to make it feel a little more cinematic. Homewrecker is up next on Kiss.

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26: The M25 has two lanes closed clockwise between junction 15 and 16 and one lane closed anti-clockwise before junction 7. Berry Street is closed in both directions between Breakspear Road and St Catherine's Road. The M6 southbound's partially blocked with slow traffic after junction 19. And on the tubes, severe delays on the Lizzie and Metropolitan lines, and the Piccadilly line is part suspended.
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28: Nick Bright.

this. Right, I've got the new one for you now from someone who has teamed up with some of the biggest producer DJs there are out there in Calvin Harris, MK, as well as others. Clementine Douglas. This is Trust on Kiss, and it is a tune, mate.

David Guetta and Bebe Rexha with I'm Good on Kiss. Yeah, you're good, but let's make you absolutely great. Because in just under 48 hours' time, we could give your bank account the biggest ever glow up in time for what would be an absolutely unreal weekend, right? £750,000 could be sitting pretty in your account on Friday. And hopefully, I got my fingers crossed that you will get the call. But you have to do something for me. You need to be in it to win it. So enter right now. 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Enter before lines close at 5pm on Friday. Then just answer our call to win that money. £750,000. Not just any money, right? Crazy money. Text WIN to 64100. Good luck. Shakira and Burner Boy together on one tune. Yes, your afternoon just got much more lit. Die Die is on Kiss next. Stay there.

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23: The M25 clockwise has long delays between junction 15 and junction 16. In Ruislip, Berry Street is closed in both directions between Breakspear Road and St Catherine's Road. The M4 eastbound, there's one lane closed with queuing traffic after junction 16. And the M5 northbound, one lane's blocked at the link road to the M6 northbound. On the tubes, the Piccadilly line is part suspended.
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Tate McRae and Greedy on Kiss. 03448112233 on the WhatsApp. Big up Kieran, who's got in touch, who's heading for a pint with his new work crew. Oh, that's nice, isn't it? Like, when you start a new job, you want to be with a good crew. And it sounds like, Kieran, you have got just that. So enjoy your pint. Or probably pints, I'm going to guess. Right, let's send the next one out to you and that crew. Ugel, MR Angel and Ultra Nate. This is Moving to the Sun on Kiss.

Classic Sean Paul and Light Glue on Kiss. Right, if you've not sorted what you're having for dinner tonight, then the good news is I've got you covered, man. So you've got a chance to win a 50 quid voucher to spend at KFC. All you have to do to get your hands on it is send me a WhatsApp with your shout out. That simple. My number is 03-448-11-2233, and you've got to start your message with the word KFC. You've got until 10 past six to enter. Then what I'll do is pick four messages to win. Over 18s only, and all the rules are at playkiss.com. It's all thanks to KFC's brand new Mozzamelt burger, which is genuinely hard to resist. Iconic KFC chicken topped with a crispy golden stretchy mozzarella patty, melted cheese, lettuce and tomato salsa. 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Nom nom nom. Make sure you get in for that. Don't say I don't give you anything, man. Right, Ari is soundtracking your situationship next. She's on after six right here on Kiss. Stay there. Kiss.

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7: Let's get up to date then. Here's Ellie.
8: The family of a man who died in a tiger enclosure at Yorkshire Wildlife Park at the weekend say they're really upset by offensive content being shared on socials, including apparently by the US president. Donald Trump posted an AI-generated video of William Chapman hugging a tiger on his Truth Social platform earlier. Russell Brand's been described in court as a ruthless and manipulative predator as he's accused of rape and sexual assault of six women. The comedian has denied all the charges. Ray says she's going to make sure everyone who signed up for the pre-sale for her next gig is a real person. She spoke out yesterday about AI bots overwhelming her ticket sales. In sport, Liverpool are in Austria this evening, where they're facing LASK in the Champions League at the moment. Later, Man City welcome defending champions Paris Saint-Germain, and Aston Villa are against Turkish Fenerbahce. And Aquaman himself, Jason Momoa, says he probably wouldn't have picked to be an actor, but kind of fell into it. He told the At The Bar podcast he prefers writing, directing and producing, and finds being famous quite tough. That's the latest. I'm Ellie Kumar.
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7: 6 o'clock, and whether it's your side hustle, you've gone to the gym, or you're doing absolutely nothing, there's no judgment round here, right? I'll play you Tyler in a sec, but let's have

Tame Impala and Jenny with Dracula on Kiss. Next year going to be a big year for Tame Impala, coming to the UK, of course, on this tour. Also tipped to be one of the headliners at Coachella, which will be pretty epic, I'm not going to lie. I mean, I hope to get to one of those. More likely the one in the UK than in America. Right, Cat's Eye now and Animal on Kiss.

0: tonight, and all you had to do, it was easy, was just send me a WhatsApp. So let's pick some winners, shall we? Hello to Danny, who's having moving day stress. Yeah, that is the worst. And also, sorting something out for dinner when you're moving is just always a chore. So there you go, Danny, sorted. Big up Katie as well, who's sorted out her boyfriend, Isaac, who's just got a permanent contract at work. No more probation. Yes, guys, that is a great feeling, isn't it? Big up Mal, who's finally got the ironing done after a holiday that was 3 weeks ago. Yeah, but the ironing is a terrible chore, so I'm kind of with you. And hello to Maya and her new flatmate, Georgina. 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
0: In London, Brixton Hill is closed with queuing traffic southbound near Acre Lane. Berry Street is closed in both directions between Breakspear Road and St Catherine's Road in Ruislip. The M5 northbound traffic is held at the Link Road to the M6 northbound, and the M23 northbound has one lane closed with slow traffic before Junction 10 on the tubes. Severe delays on the Lizzie and Piccadilly lines. The beast of the Nation.
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50 Cent and Nate Dogg, 21 questions on Kiss. Right, £750,000 could be in your bank account in less than 48 hours' time. That could be real with Make Me a Winner. I have all the details for you after this absolute banger, the new one from Tiny Temper and Afrojack. I mean, what a link-up that is in itself. This is To The Floor on Kiss. Turn it up loud. You won't regret it.

in time for the weekend. How would that change your weekend? I mean, it would be champagne instead of staying in. I'm pretty sure of that. Right, £750,000 will be won on Friday, and hopefully it is you that gets the call, but you need to be in it to win. 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Good luck. Dominic Fike then is here to rescue your commute from being aggressively average. Next, stay there.

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9: In London, the North Circular eastbound has long delays with two lanes closed near Palmer's Green. The M25 anti-clockwise has slow traffic before Junction 7. The M56 westbound's partially blocked. That's between Junction 3A and Junction 4. And the M23 northbound has one lane closed before Junction 10. On the tubes, we've got severe delays on the Lizzie and Piccadilly lines.
10: The beast that define the nation.
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Bad Bunny and DTMF on Kiss. I was thinking about his gig at Tottenham Hotspur Stadium earlier on this summer. And yeah, now that it's dark at this time, and I was at that gig, and the sun was setting, Bad Bunny was performing tropical style music. It feels a million miles away from where we are now. What a time I had, though. Absolutely incredible. Right, let's get some new music on for you now from Jamie Miller. Another song called Baby Doll. We're just collecting them here at Kiss. The good news is they're all good.

0: Quavo with Intentions on Kiss. Right, good news. While we wait for GTA 6 to drop, Rockstar have said that the next one won't take as long as this one did to come out, which I'm going to be honest, is music to my ears because it's been 13 years and they've been working on it for 8. Just to flag, GTA 5 came out the same year as the Harlem Shake. That is crazy. Right, James is the man soundtracking your Wednesday Eve. He's playing Dave and Thames plus Adela in a sec.
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8: Nice one, Nick. 7 o'clock, Wednesday night. We're halfway through the week. It's James Hall chilling with you.

You're listening to Kiss. James Hall, hello. Oh no, I had a nightmare today. I've got to share this with you. I've cut my finger open, something chronic. I haven't been to A&E yet. No, it's not like... I don't know what producer Nicole's laughing at, because it's not a funny affair, this. I've not been to A&E, but I might have to actually consider this tomorrow. It's a big... As some would say, a big gash. What? Grow up. It is. I've had to, like... I've had to put a few different things on it to stop, like, the bleeding and stuff like that. I just think, though, it's, like, a really awkward thing. I don't think you know until you, like... cut your finger and you can't really use it, like how much you use it day to day. Like, there's so many things, and it's my middle finger as well, so you know, using that for a few things out the window. No, I just, anyway, so it's been a day today, it really has. Hope your day's been all right. Gonna play you Ariana Grande in a second, and right now Katie B and Jax Jones, Last Day of Summer's on Kiss.

0: Yes, Ellie and Solihull, cheers for your message saying, James, make sure you keep the wound clean. Yes, thank you very much, Doctor. I just said a minute ago that I've cut my finger open quite badly today. Typical man way to deal with it, though. I didn't, like, go anywhere. I was like, nah, it's fine. Like, I basically, right, this is what I did. I cut my hand open. And probably what I should have done is maybe called 111, maybe even called my mum. You know, she used to be a nurse. What did I do? ChatGPT. That's exactly what I did. I can't actually believe that I did that. But that was the medical advice that I received. Also, producer Nicole, you've just been saying that this is an ick. Everything's an ick to you. Am I a walking ick to you? Right, what's going on with you tonight? 03-448-11-233. That is my WhatsApp. What are you saying tonight? 03-448-11-233. I'm going to play you Rihanna before 7:30 tonight. And we'll do Hugo and Jamaican next on Kiss as well. BRB.
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0: 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We also update it weekly, so it is fresh. It is hot. And this is an absolute banger that's on the Hype List this week. Cold Sore and Hey Everybody on Kiss.

0: Temper set yourself aware. I don't want to keep going on about my finger or anything like that. What? Producer Nicole, what? No, but I've got this little like bandage on. You can sign it if you want. Summer middle finger. Sign my bandage. It's James Hall on Kiss.
1: Hi.
0: Kiss. Do you reckon there'll be people in the office that want to sign the bandage? Yeah. Okay. Right, on Friday, we're giving away £750,000. It's actually mad. $750,000 could be yours on Friday night. I want to get you in the draw right now to win this cash. 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You've got to be over 18 for this. And lines will shut at 5 o'clock on Friday if we call you, answer your phone, and $750,000 will be in your bank account Friday night. So right before the weekend, 750k is at your disposal. Text the word win. Send it to 64100. Good luck. Make me a
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Josh in Basingstoke working today, and Ben in Loughborough in the gym right now as well. James Holland, Kiss, get on. Dua Lipa and Dance the Night. Have you seen this guy, an Australian man, lost his job after his work laptop revealed that he was working from Singapore rather than working from home as expected? Rookie error there, mate. Rookie error. You know what you need to do? VPN. It's what I do every night. I'm actually in the Bahamas. No one knows that's where I'm broadcasting from. Tame Impala, Losers on Kiss.

just catch myself like walking around singing this. All right. Every single day, the world is my buffet. I'm so into it, man. Adela, Nicole Kidman. You're on Kiss tonight. It's James Hall. Hi. 03-448-11-2233. That is my WhatsApp. What's going on with you tonight? Where are you? What are you doing? Who are you with? I know I sound like your mum when I'm saying that, but whatever. 03-448-11-2233. Stay with me after 8. Raven and A to play. And we'll do some...

0: 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The Great British Bake Off. 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
16: Just got 8 o'clock Wednesday night. It's James.

It's James Hall, I guess. Have you seen that in Scotland they are hosting the World Porridge Making Championships? People are travelling all over the world for this, to make the world's best bowl of porridge. And then I think the prize is a like wooden utensil or something. I'm trying to work out who's judging this, though. Who have they got to judge this? Who's going to be sitting there eating all the bowls of porridge? I think we know the answer, don't we? It's the Three Bears, of course. Ariana Grande.

0: you ever hear about our story of Becky Hill performing in Ibiza? She was doing an Ibiza set, and while she was performing at Ibiza Rocks, apparently there was two people getting very intimate in the swimming pool. Wow. I mean, there's a time and a place. I don't know about if it's a Becky Hill gig, but whatever turns you on, I guess. It's Kiss. I'm James Hall with you on Wednesday night. You good? Yes, Ellie and Grace in Clapham. Cheers for your message. Getting ready for a night out tonight. Brad's in Leicester, putting up a show for his girlfriend. Nice. And Molly in Bristol as well, wanting a little shout out tonight. Consider it done. It's all part of the customer service that we provide here at Kiss. Right, my WhatsApp number, 03-448-112-233. Let me know what's going down tonight. I'm going to play you new music from Drake on the Kiss Hype List at 8:30 tonight. And Shakira and Burna Boy to play next for you. Wait up.
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Taylor Swift making sourdough and sending it to people. Love that for her. Taylor Swift, the fate of Ophelia on Kiss. It's James Hall. We need to get, like, Taylor Swift doing a sourdough line, don't we? You know what I mean? Like, she could, like, put it in Tesco, put it in Lidl and stuff like that. I would buy it. I would definitely buy Taylor Swift sourdough. What? Don't screw your face up like that. I bet it'd be well good. The Kiss Hype List. Just the fact that I can say that I've eaten Taylor Swift sourdough. Why not? All right, we have a playlist for you that you can listen to anytime you like. It's called The Kiss Hype List. Download Rayo and check it out when you get a second. It's full of the fresh new tunes, the tunes that are trending right now. Drake's back with a rework of a track that you definitely know. It features Don Toliver. This is called Solar Eclipse on Kiss. The Kiss Hype

750 smackers could be yours. Wait, hang on, I missed that again. 750,000 smackers. Imagine if we're giving away 750 quid. No, it's three quarters of a million. 750,000 could be yours on Friday. 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You got to be over 18 for this and you need to enter before 5 o'clock on Friday to get yourself in the draw. That's when we shut the lines. So if you don't enter before then you're not winning this money. And you'll be gutted when you hear somebody else, like, you know, claiming it. So text the word win, send it to 64100, and you could be three quarters of a million.

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It's Ray at 070 Shake Those Escapers, one kiss. It's James Hall. Have you seen that Ray's had a bit of a nightmare trying to sell tickets for her Royal Albert Hall gig? So there was like 5,000 seats available, but 1.8 million people signed up. And it turns out that a load of them weren't even real people. They were like ticket touts using AI bots. So she's now said in the future she's going to be across this and she's going to basically be the person that okays or does not okay people coming to her gigs. Could you imagine like Ray sat there with her laptop out being like, I'm just going to do a quick background check on this person. Just going to stalk their Insta and Facebook, make sure they're real and they're okay to come to this gig. All right, another for 54 Ultra now. This is Talk To You at Kiss.

0: Hello, hello, hello. Hope your Wednesday's been all right. All right, Luke in Cardiff, cheers for your message. Working tonight with Jamie. Tasha in Ipswich as well. Off out in a bit. Go on then. And hello to Neve in Belfast. 03-448-112-233. What's happening tonight? What's going on? 03-448-112-233. All right, stay with me after 9 o'clock. Zara Larsson and Midnight Sun's play for you. And Olivia Dean, Man I Need. That is next on Kiss.
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12: Yeah, nice one for having Kiss on tonight. Just got 9 o'clock. It's James Hall with you across the UK.

The Max, you're on Kiss tonight. It's James Hall. Apparently we're in a yapping recession. You heard about this? We're talking 28% less than we used to. Apparently we're saying an average on 3,300 words less a day. I feel like I've got mates who send me 6-minute voice notes still, so...

0: Fortune. 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She'd bathed in 660 gallons of gold slime. I bet that was a nightmare to get off, wasn't it? 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
1: Kiss breakfast.
2: This is Farrell era.
1: I'm stepping down from my position of going out. Retirement is a time for personal growth.
2: Don't be too loud. I'm really hungover.
1: Oh, God, Chloe, get over it, man. It's Friday, yes. Right?
2: Just sit there and just have that bean.
1: That's not going to I'm just going to eat more bean.
2: Pardon?
1: Yeah, no, yes. Nice. It's the perfect way to start your morning.
3: Yeah. Tyler West and Chloe Burrows. Kiss Breakfast.
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0: Adela with Ain't in LA, and you're listening to Kiss tonight. It's James Hall. Hi. On Friday, £750,000 could be yours. $750,000. We just keep adding more cash. I think you're like, last week we gave away £725,000. We've now found another £25,000. Just down the back of the sofa, innit? Do you know what I mean? Right, if you want to be in with the chance of winning, you've got to get your phone out right now. 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It's over 18s only, and we will shut the lines at 5 o'clock on Friday. So you've got to get yourself in the draw before then, otherwise you're going to miss out. $750,000 on the line as well. 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

Jack and Callum are in Leicester working tonight. And hello to Amelia, who wants a shout out in Derby. It's Kiss. I'm James Hall playing you Hugo and Jamaican. And right now, some brand new music. This is sick. Anderson .Paak.

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New music for you now. We first gained attention in 2017. I think it was season 6 of The Voice UK. Had a breakout in 2021, but this is the one that's gone viral as Jamie Miller finally gets a

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Olivia Dean, So Easy to Fall in Love. Wednesday night on Kiss with me, Justin Wilkes playing the breakout solo track from Clementine Douglas, having worked with the likes of Calvin Harris and Fred again. This is Trust.

0: Lola Young plays on Kiss. Stick around, Alex Warren playing soon. And Jax Jones, stay there.
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0: Tony.
1: Are you joining me live here at the stadium? 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Players are all over the place. I was looking forward to this matchup, but no one's enjoying this game, Clive. Unbelievable.
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8: 11 across the UK. It's Justin Wilkes on Kiss playing the big tunes to soundtrack your Wednesday. An anthem on the way from Major Lazer after Alex Warren kicks us off with Ordinary.

0: 100% Hate It or Love It. Be here 11 a.m. 7 days a week for 30 minutes of huge Kiss anthems back to back. Tame Impala on the way with Dracula and Haven's viral I Run. Stay there. Kiss.
1: There's nothing I love more than mozzarella. 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Yeah. Wait, where was I? 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

0: Disco Lines, Tina Shay, No Broke Boys playing on Kiss. Still sounds fabulous, that tune. I'm Justin Wilkes, ready to get you through until 1am with another hour of big tunes next.
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3: Midnight across UK, it's Justin on Kiss playing the big tunes. Ed Sheeran to come, Adele and Kevin Little. Let's get back to it with Raven Lanay. This is Love Me Not.

I bet. Said I got drive, I don't need a car. Money really all that we fiendin' for. I'm doing things they ain't seen before. 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I'm a demon lord. Fall off what? I ain't seen the horse. Called your bluff, better cite the source. Fame ain't something that I need no more.

0: 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Over 18s only, and enter before the lines close at 5pm on Friday. We'll make a call then. If it's you, you'll win £750,000. 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

0: 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Tate McRae, it's Greedy. I'm Justin Wilkes. You've got Kiss. I'll be back playing the big tunes for you. Thursday night from 10. Catch you then.
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